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20: Eating a healthy diet is not only good for you physically, it can also keep your brain sharp as you age. According to a new study out of China, people who most closely followed the MIND diet slowed aging in key structures inside their brains by more than 2 years. The MIND diet is a combination of the Mediterranean diet, which we talk a lot about, and the DASH diet, which stands for Dietary Approaches to Stop Hypertension. All three of these diets are similar, but the MIND diet puts more of an emphasis on berries, beans, leafy green vegetables, fish, poultry, whole grains, olive oil, and nuts. You're not going to eat foods with a lot of saturated fat. We're talking cheese, butter, red meat, or anything fried. You really don't have to eat like this 100% of the time. That's the key. Just do the best that you can. I'm Dr. Sanjay Gupta, helping you live a better life.
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21: Rockabye Baby made lullaby renditions of Post Malone's hits, including Sunflower, I Had Some Help, and Better Now. 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FIFA released the track list for the official World Cup album. 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

0: 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All right, my friends, we are in summertime now. 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
17: A better life with Dr. Sanjay Gupta.
18: If you're caring for an aging parent, you may feel quite often that you're alone in what you're doing. But you're not, not by a long shot. According to a new report by the Pew Research Center, 10% of U.S. adults are caring for a parent over age 65. Millions more are caring for a spouse or partner 65 or older. Beyond the sheer numbers, this report, perhaps unsurprisingly, found a major difference in caregiver well-being between men and women. One psychologist we spoke to suggested thinking 5 years in the future and imagining where you are right now. Will you be glad you took something on, or regretful that you didn't? You also need to cut yourself some slack, he said, especially women. Don't try to shoulder all of the burden by yourself. You might need to ask for help before you burn out. You'll be so glad you did. I'm Dr. Sanjay Gupta, helping you live a better life.
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2: Quentin Tarantino compares Hollywood to a flavorless sausage factory. 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
17: Heart disease is still the leading cause of death here in the United States and around the world. But what if there was something you could do earlier in life to reduce the odds of becoming a statistic? Well, here in the United States, tens of millions of adults already take a statin to lower their cholesterol. But new guidance put out by the American College of Cardiology and the American Heart Association now emphasize that treating high cholesterol sooner could significantly reduce a person's lifetime risk of heart attack or stroke. How early are we talking? In your 30s, believe it or not. Of course, you need to talk to your doctor about whether statins are right for you, but you should know that the evidence is really starting to stack up that shows the earlier you get a jump on reducing lifelong exposure to plaque-causing lipids and lipoproteins, the better the odds are going to be for you. Make sure you get your cholesterol checked. That's the first step. I'm Dr. Sanjay Gupta, helping you live a better life.
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18: I don't need to hear anything from anybody. There's too much riding on my mind being locked in. Play offense, not defense. If you play hard and you play the game right, nobody really gets on you. They're going to boo you here and there, but if you show them that you care and that you're playing hard, that's what you need to do. Just play the game one way. You hit a ball in the gap, run. 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
24: You ever wake up in the middle of the night or maybe first thing in the morning and notice drool on your pillow? Unless you're sleeping next to someone who hasn't already seen all your good, bad, and ugly, it's probably not that big a deal and not anything to worry about unless it's something that just started happening recently. When people drool at night, it's often because of a stuffy nose, acid reflux, or being a mouth breather. People who sleep on their stomach or side are more likely to drool than someone who sleeps on their back. But in some cases, drooling at night can be a warning sign of something more serious, like dental issues, sleep apnea, or even early symptoms of Parkinson's disease. If you're at all concerned about this, the best place to start is with an ENT doctor, an ears, nose, and throat doctor. They can recommend a sleep study to possibly get some answers. I'm Dr. Sanjay Gupta, helping you live a better life.
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5: Rockabye Baby made lullaby renditions of Post Malone's hits, including Sunflower, I Had Some Help, and Better Now. 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
15: Quentin Tarantino compares Hollywood to a flavorless sausage factory. He says that most new movies are torpedoed by flaws, implausibilities, audience pandering, and miscast performers. Tom Holland has been asked to host Saturday Night Live, but he keeps turning it down because he's severely dyslexic. 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
13: Rockabye Baby made lullaby renditions of Post Malone's hits, including Sunflower, I Had Some Help, and Better Now. They're going to release the 12-track album on Friday. FIFA released the track list for the official World Cup album. 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
4: Quentin Tarantino compares Hollywood to a flavorless sausage factory. He says that most new movies are torpedoed by flaws, implausibilities, audience pandering, and miscast performers. Tom Holland has been asked to host Saturday Night Live, but he keeps turning it down because he's severely dyslexic. He says he cannot read off the cue cards.
10: It's just that thing off the cue cards.
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1: 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I don't know that. Ryan has them over the toilet. Are you giving him a swirly? Nugget, are you okay?
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0: 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All right, my friends, we are in summertime now. 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
0: Rockabye Baby made lullaby renditions of Post Malone's hits, including Sunflower, I Had Some Help, and Better Now. They're going to release the 12-track album on Friday. FIFA released the track list for the official World Cup album. Artists include the Rolling Stones, Shakira, Nelly Furtado, Lotto, Future, 21 Savage, Tyla, Major Lazer, French Montana, and Lisa.
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12: Quentin Tarantino compares Hollywood to a flavorless sausage factory. 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

0: 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Remember this?
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8: Rockabye Baby made lullaby renditions of Post Malone's hits, including Sunflower, I Had Some Help, and Better Now. They're going to release the 12-track album on Friday. FIFA released the track list for the official World Cup album. 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
8: You ever wake up in the middle of the night or maybe first thing in the morning and notice drool on your pillow? Unless you're sleeping next to someone who hasn't already seen all your good, bad, and ugly, it's probably not that big a deal and not anything to worry about unless it's something that just started happening recently. When people drool at night, it's often because of a stuffy nose, acid reflux, or being a mouth breather. People who sleep on their stomach or side are more likely to drool than someone who sleeps on their back. But in some cases, drooling at night can be a warning sign of something more serious, like dental issues, sleep apnea, or even early symptoms of Parkinson's disease. If you're at all concerned about this, the best place to start is with an ENT doctor, an ears, nose, and throat doctor. They can recommend a sleep study to possibly get some answers. I'm Dr. Sanjay Gupta, helping you live a better life.
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9: Quentin Tarantino compares Hollywood to a flavorless sausage factory. He says that most new movies are torpedoed by flaws, implausibilities, audience pandering, and miscast performers. Tom Holland has been asked to host Saturday Night Live, but he keeps turning it down because he's severely dyslexic. He says he cannot read off the cue cards.
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0: 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Happy Big Friday show to you and yours. We're ready to go this Friday morning. Looking at your weekend forecast, Heather has the latest from Fox 25.
1: A high today of 87 degrees, a 20% chance of showers, but a 60% chance we see some storms tomorrow, a high of 82. 86 on Sunday, that's your Fox 25 forecast. Okay, I'm really excited for our sweet deal tomorrow morning at 8:20. 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Good morning.
2: Good morning, Heather.
1: How are you?
2: Good. I can't believe it's June already.
1: I know. I can't either. Guess what?
2: What?
1: I think my sculpture is working.
2: And are you scheduled for Botox this week? Or is it this month?
1: It's this month sometime. I think maybe it's like in the next couple of weeks. But I was like, the other day, I was like, what? My face feels different. And I was like, oh, yeah.
2: Good. Is it more lifted, more tight? Or what are you seeing?
1: Yeah, like I feel like my cheeks feel more.
0: Okay, fill me in, because I don't know what you're talking about. Your sculptor, your what?
2: Well, basically, we put some collagen stimulator underneath her skin, so she's probably got beautiful collagen stimulating right now, and her skin probably looks really glowy, and she feels a little more lifted and tight, hopefully.
1: So I love it, because it's not exactly like filler, because it's like just makes your body like build its own collagen.
0: Yes. Right, okay. Yeah. All right,
1: but it takes
0: cool.
1: a while gradual. To work, so it just gradually increases.
0: Okay, but that's when you just went off on a tangent, I mean, not a tangent, but on that, I was like, what is she talking about?
2: You need some too, Joey. Everybody needs collagen at our age.
0: Sister, I need more than that. My face is straight busted. I need no more, and I appreciate you guys.
1: To give you a peek behind the curtain, Joey hasn't even taken his sunglasses off yet this morning.
2: Oh my gosh. He hasn't been into Radiance in a while too, so he's a bad boy.
0: I miss you guys. I do. I'm sorry.
2: We're doing this summer skin campaign, Joey, so we're gonna reach out to you after this call.
1: Make it happen.
0: I totally love it. I love it. I love
2: yes,
0: it.
2: Yes, exactly. We're gonna get him started on back again. That's everybody. We fall off, but then we just have to get back on again, right, Heather?
1: That's right. You gotta just stay with it.
0: Absolutely.
2: That's right.
1: Let's talk about this sweet deal tomorrow.
2: Yeah, this is the first time we've ever done this, so I'm so excited. Let us know. Tell us all about it.
1: Okay, so tomorrow morning at 8:20, you go to the website, which is 98.9kissfm.com. Click on the sweet deal link. You'll see Radiance Medical Aesthetics there. And it's my understanding you get 64 units of Botox for $400. Is that right?
2: That's right. And so that's half off. Normally it would be $800. And 64 units is the recommended dosage for frown lines, forehead lines, and crow's feet. And so that's a sweet deal for sure.
0: Well, hey, that's three of the things that I struggle with. So.
1: Well, she's been trying to get that line on your forehead forever.
0: Yeah.
1: You don't want her to do it, right?
0: Well, I don't care about that one as much as the rest of it. You know, the rest of it
2: We've
0: needs.
2: We've been trying to talk him into this. Did we get it once? Did you let me do it one time?
0: No, I didn't. I didn't let you do it.
2: You didn't.
0: I'm sorry.
2: Okay. Well, see, now's the time.
0: And let me tell you something. I'm moving more into it. You know, I'm getting more accustomed because I think that's one thing. Like, if you've never done any of these procedures or lasers or whatever, you know, mm-hmm. you're maybe not comfortable with it. But then when you see the results, you're like, wow. Yeah.
2: And that's most people. Most people aren't comfortable with it because, you know, honestly, it kind of in the 90s, you know, you saw some things and now again, you see overfilled people and all the things. And, you know, people are a little scared of it. But now we've really shifted towards the natural look. We can do things. We're doing it smarter, just like your old cell phone. You know, it's back at the BlackBerry days. Now we have a smart new iPhone. You know, that's the way filler, that's Botox, lasers, everything gets better with time. We've learned more about things. And so Botox, remember when people used to make fun of it being like a frozen thing? Well, now we can place it in areas where you just look natural. You're still movable, but also it's helping kind of erase lines. And it's subtle. People just think you look better, but they don't know what happened, which is great.
0: Right.
2: Think you look more rested or something.
1: Yeah, I think that's a great thing about Radiance in general is that it's you guys are so good about like, oh, everybody still looks like themselves, but they just look like a really good version of themselves.
0: Right. Yeah.
2: Absolutely. And we do, Joey, we do have a lot more men interested because their wives are getting treatments. Their wives are looking younger, girlfriends, and they're not. So they're like, hey, gosh, I don't want to look 20 years older than you, you know? And so, and you know, it's just people, we're smarter now. Everybody's on peptides and doing things for their body, and it all goes together. How you look on the outside, how you feel on the inside. It's all, everybody wants to look and feel great.
0: Well,
2: and living longer too.
0: I can speak from experience. You know, once you get in there and see, like, oh yeah, like I get it now. Like, this is no big deal, and it's going to make me look better. Like, you're kind of all over it.
2: Yeah. And this is, we're giving, I guess, 10 of these out this month. Is that right, Heather? So 10 people can try Botox, maybe for the first time.
1: Yeah, it's going to be amazing. Half price, 64 units of Botox for $400. That's a great deal. And again, that's tomorrow morning at 8:20. We'll be talking about it. Don't worry. We'll remind you. Everybody will know about it.
0: Yeah.
1: So don't miss it. And thank you so much for talking to us. I miss you. I haven't seen
2: Absolutely.
1: You in a while.
2: I miss you. Heather, maybe we better reserve one of those sweet deals for Joey.
1: Maybe so.
0: Get rid of that big.
2: All right, guys. Well, thanks for having me. I hope to see you both soon.
1: Okay, okay, talk to you later.
0: Bye.
1: All right.
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16: 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And there's perhaps no movement more fundamental than walking. It reinforces the alignment, stability, and coordinated muscle activation that supports how your body moves, whether you're doing strenuous exercise or simply going about your daily life. This is according to Dana Santis, a strength and conditioning specialist. Even though you walk every day, Dana does say you can make small adjustments to immediately improve your walking mechanics. 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I'm Dr. Sanjay Gupta, helping you live a better life.
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1: Quentin Tarantino compares Hollywood to a flavorless sausage factory. 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Tom Holland has been asked to host Saturday Night Live, but he keeps turning it down because he's severely dyslexic. 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

0: 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Good morning. It's the Joey and Heather Morning Show. Thanks for getting up nice and early with us. Big Friday show, cocked, locked, and ready to rock. Your final keyword this morning, BTS. We've given away, what, 5 of our 6 trips, Heather?
1: Yeah. That's right.
0: It's our final chance for you to get qualified this morning. That keyword coming up in our 7 o'clock hour. Then in our 8 o'clock hour, your last chance to get qualified to see TLC, Salt-N-Pepa, and In Vogue. 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
1: Looking at your forecast today, mostly sunny out and a high of 87, a 20% chance of rain, a 60% chance that we see some rain over the weekend, high staying in the mid-80s. That's your Fox 25 First Warning Weather.
0: So yesterday, one of our loyal listeners gave me tickets to go to the Texas Tech, Texas World Series of Softball. Game 1.
1: Yeah.
0: Finals. And by the way, her tickets are amazing. They're literally right behind home plate about, I don't know, 12 rows up or something like that.
1: Oh, that's awesome. Yeah, so Blue's not in your way. You can still see the batter.
0: Oh, yeah. Blue sucked, by the way. I don't like calling umpires Blue.
1: Why? That's their name.
0: It just seems
2: Blue.
0: I don't like
2: to call them Blue.
1: Here you go, Blue. No,
0: I'm not a fan of Blue.
2: You gonna call him ump?
1: Yeah, what would you call him?
0: I mean, I wouldn't call him anything. I would say that learn how to call balls and strikes. That's what I would say. It was great. It was great, except for Tech lost 7-3. And by the way, I don't know if you guys have run into this. Sitting right next to me was a guy in burnt orange, like right next to me.
1: Were you guys friendly? Did you talk at all?
0: No, we didn't talk at all, but we were friendly. We were copacetic.
1: Yeah.
0: You know, we were good.
1: Did he cheer for his people? You cheered
0: right.
1: for your people?
0: And there was no, you know, contention or anything like that.
1: This is a stupid question. I really don't know the answer. Does softball games also go 9 innings?
0: 7.
1: Okay.
0: They play to 7. And, of course, extra innings if it's tied.
1: Yeah.
0: So there were no need for extra innings. Like Texas had a big first inning. They scored 5 runs in the first inning, and Tech just couldn't come back. It was 7-3 was the final.
1: That's such a bummer. So, but cool that you got to go, and like, what great weather.
0: Best 2 out of 3. So I have tickets tonight. Julie, our loyal listener in Stillwater, gave me tickets tonight also. But the restaurant said I could not take off unless I found a replacement.
1: Time to Q-U-I-T.
2: That's right.
0: You made a song out of
1: yeah.
0: it?
1: Yeah. I don't like what you said. I Q-U-I-T.
0: Okay. All right.
1: Seriously. Like that. I mean, like, people have quit over less.
0: Well, I know. In the restaurant industry, especially.
1: You think you can find someone to cover you?
0: No, I've tried now for 36 hours.
1: Oh, that's such a bummer.
0: And not one person will cover me. I even offered $20 and a training card, which is worth $17 of trade in food.
1: Why don't you drop a 50 on it? I bet somebody will take it.
0: A 50?
1: Yeah.
0: That's ridiculous.
1: It's not. To get to go to the game, 50 bucks, that's nothing.
0: Why would you pay somebody to make money on your behalf?
1: So that you can go to the game. In my industry.
0: How's that song go again?
1: I-Q-U-I-T.
0: Yeah.
1: That's kind of the going rate, like for like the real estate industry. Like, oh, you want to go show a house for me? I'll give you 50 bucks. You want to do an open house? Well, you can't do that. You can't pay people to do that. But if you did.
0: If you did.
1: Then
0: you did.
1: I think $50 right. would be kind of the standard.
0: Yeah. It may be time for the song, though.
1: I would. I'm sorry.
0: I'm sorry, guys.
1: Guys, I'm sorry.
0: It's been a good run. I really appreciate.
1: Thanks for everything.
0: Everything. The last, you know. 18 months, but I think maybe I need to go to this game. So anyway, Texas Tech, Texas tonight at Devon Field.
1: Game 2.
0: So
1: if they win, it'll go game 3, but
0: correct.
1: If they lose, it'll be over.
0: Which is what happened last year. Texas won game 1, Texas Tech won game 2, and then Tech lost in game 3. And then the one we got to go to last year was game 2 when Tech won. And that was the one where Patrick Mahomes was there.
1: Yeah.
0: So I kept looking up at that box that he was in last year. Like, is he up there? Is he up there? And I did not see him.
1: You didn't?
0: But someone told me that and showed me a picture, although very grainy, that no one knew this, but Travis Kelce was with Patrick last year.
1: Oh, wow.
0: But he just stood in the back of the box where nobody saw him.
1: That's interesting.
0: Yeah, but somebody had a picture, and it was kind of grainy, right? But you could tell it was him.
1: Could have been.
0: I think it was him.
1: I know. I saw a picture of Timothy Chalamet dancing on the court last night, so I just assumed that they had played in New York, but they were in San Antonio.
2: Yeah, I watched like the first and second quarter. And
1: that's crazy.
2: Timothy, there he was.
1: If that was us, he would have been here.
2: I don't even think he was on the front row either. He was like on the second row. He probably couldn't get him in time. Because San Antonio fans bought all those tickets up, probably.
1: Yeah.
0: Or the team didn't want to give him courtside.
1: Yeah. Did you guys watch the game? Were any of the other guys there? Any of the other people?
2: I didn't see anybody, but there was a lot of New York fans there. And what I was thinking about, like, New York fans are the ones that can afford to fly to San Antonio.
1: Probably, when you pay $5,000 for rent.
2: Yeah, and then also to stay or to sit in the front row or in courtside.
1: Yeah, go sit on a patio somewhere and look at the river.
2: It was...
0: Trash, dirty river.
2: They're like, man, this city does not smell that much like urine, like New York. But right. It does smell like urine.
1: Not maybe as much.
2: Not as much urine. Yeah.
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0: 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Happy Big Friday show to you and yours. We're ready to go this Friday morning. Looking at your weekend forecast, Heather has the latest from Fox 25.
1: A high today of 87 degrees, a 20% chance of showers, but a 60% chance we see some storms tomorrow, a high of 82. 86 on Sunday, that's your Fox 25 forecast.
0: Tilly has gotten a job.
1: This is so exciting.
0: What, you already know about it?
1: I mean, just a little bit. But tell me the rest.
2: I don't know about it.
1: I got my hair done.
2: And the listeners don't know either.
1: Yeah. Most people, everybody doesn't know.
0: She got a job. And maybe in her father's footsteps as a server at a restaurant.
1: Ship off the old block.
0: Yeah. I was kind of surprised. So I'm not going to say where. But she's going to be a server at Ted's. Ooh, I said it. But I didn't say which one.
1: No, there's a lot of them.
0: I didn't say which one. I'm really excited. Like last summer, she worked at a snow cone place and she did a great job. I was pretty impressed with her, how she handled it. Cause you know, when our kids get their first jobs, like I know you just went through, cause Holden just got his first job, right?
1: Not, yeah, he's been working. What, like, since February.
2: At a sandwich February. Shop, right?
1: Uh-huh.
2: I think we drove by there the other day, and I was like, should
1: oh,
2: we go in?
1: Gone in.
2: We thought about it, and I was like, well, I know what his car looks like. We should just see if it's there.
1: Yeah.
2: But
1: it's
2: like,
1: so
2: eh,
1: funny.
2: Let's not harass him.
1: Take people's orders.
0: Yeah. But also, like, you go a little bit of pride, too, right?
1: Oh,
0: like,
1: totally.
0: Like, I mean, making sandwiches isn't... I mean, it takes some skill.
1: Also, it's totally surreal to see your kid working a job.
0: Right. Yeah. So, you know, Gray started working at a place. I won't say that either, but, and Kim and I went by, this has probably been several weeks ago because she started about a month ago. And, dude, she just turned bright red as soon as we walked through the door. She was so embarrassed that we were there. But it's just very, very cool. So, that's my big announcement. So.
1: I'm excited for her. So has she been asking you all the questions, trying to get tips?
0: Of course not. But I said to her, I go, I know a guy that's got some of the best training in, you know, you can get in the restaurant industry, and he can help you.
2: His name is Peebo.
0: She replied, Peebo Bryson. Thank you. Thank you for that. Hi, Peebo Bryson. And she goes, oh, are you talking about yourself? Yes, I'm talking about myself.
1: Yes.
0: So hopefully she will use me as a resource because I can definitely help her. Because, I mean, I know you both know being a server is not easy.
1: It's not, but she's doing it at the perfect time.
0: What do you mean?
1: Like she's coming into it at the perfect age, right? She's young.
2: Mm-hmm.
1: She's got all the energy.
2: Yeah. Prime cuteness.
1: Yeah, they can show her where the best bars to hang out with.
0: I mean...
1: After everyone gets off.
0: Yeah, don't care how good the service is at that age. It's so good.
1: But it is good. I mean, like, I think it's, I feel like everybody needs to have waited tables.

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We are the Chuta people, and these are our stories. 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

0: 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Good morning. It's the Joey and Heather Morning Show. Thanks for getting up nice and early with us. Big Friday show, cocked, locked, and ready to rock. Your final keyword this morning, BTS. We've given away, what, 5 of our 6 trips, Heather?
1: Yeah, that's right.
0: It's our final chance for you to get qualified this morning. 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
1: Looking at your forecast today, mostly sunny out and a high of 87, a 20% chance of rain, a 60% chance that we see some rain over the weekend, high staying in the mid-80s. That's your Fox 25 First Warning Weather. Good morning, Sadie.
2: Good morning.
1: Man, you have had a busy summer so far. I saw that you went to see a concert. What did you guys go do?
2: We went to Forest Frank. And Tori Kelly was there, the elephant on scene.
0: Oh, very nice.
1: Wow.
0: Yeah.
1: Did you have fun?
2: Yes, it was super cool.
1: Oh, I love that. And I also saw that you guys went to the Dilly Diner. One of my friends used to kind of run that place and be a manager there. Did you have the cinnamon roll?
2: Yes, we love it.
1: It's giant nuggets, like the size of your head. It's so big.
0: That big?
3: I want to go in that.
1: You have to. Next time you go to Turkey Mountain, you deserve a cinnamon roll. You should go.
3: I do.
0: It's as big as your head?
2: Guess what?
1: What?
2: I'm going to church camp next Friday.
1: Oh, my gosh. How long? Is it like overnight camp?
2: Mm-hmm. Yes.
1: Oh.
2: 3 nights.
0: Wow.
1: Are you excited?
2: Yes, I am. I'm taking Mia with me, my best friend.
1: That'll be good to have a friend there with you. Have you ever gone to an overnight camp before?
2: No.
1: Oh, it's going to be so fun. Freedom. You'll have to let me know all about it, okay? I can't wait to hear about it.
2: Okay, I will.
1: Okay. Do you have a joke for us this morning? I know you got places to go.
2: Yes.
1: Okay, we're ready when you are.
0: Now it's time for Sadie's Joke of the Week.
2: What is Michael Jackson's favorite drink?
1: Nervous.
3: Appropriate.
1: What is it?
2: Hee hee.
1: That's so cute. Yes. I love that one.
0: Yeah, I thought it was Jesus's juice, but okay. All right. I love it.
1: Sadie, thank you so much and have a great time at camp. And I want to hear about it when you get back, okay?
2: Okay. Thank you. Bye.
0: Bye, girl.
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0: Mario. 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
1: Hi, and welcome to June, the sixth month in the Gregorian calendar and famous for Father's Day and the birth of national treasures, the Olsen twins. But that's not all. June is also National Soul Food Month, Dairy Alternative Month, National Accordion Awareness Month, World Naked Bike Ride Month, National LGBT Pride Month, National Aphasia Awareness Month, Cancer from the Sun Month, National Candy Month, Perennial Gardening Month, Rebuild Your Life Month, and Celibacy Awareness Month. 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
1: Hey, good morning. Happy Friday. It's the Joey and Heather Morning Show. I'm going to test your knowledge of the opener here, Nug. Was that second to last song, was that a Pumpkin song?
2: I think it's a Billy Corgan doing a cover. I don't know if it's Pumpkins or not, but yeah.
1: Have you watched any of his podcasts?
2: No.
1: It's really good. He's a good interviewer, but he's so smug and like kind of weird. But I think he knows it. I don't think he can help it. It's just kind of weird to watch. I didn't know if you'd ever seen any of them.
2: I think that's a bit that he's doing.
1: You do?
2: Yeah, because I don't know. I've seen him in other interviews, and he seems like he's actually humble. He's a huge wrestling fan.
1: Yeah.
2: And I think that's him putting on a persona of like the heel, like the bad guy, the rock star.
1: How I wonder... Brooks listens to a lot of them, and I haven't heard a bunch of them, but like he always says, you know, that like he'll be asking a question, but it's too like he's trying to make it sound too intelligent. You know what I mean? Mm. It's too wordy, but then he kind of backtracks, like he's aware that he's doing it. So he tries to dumb it down for the guest or whatever. So,
2: yeah.
1: But the interview itself is usually pretty good. And the people that he talks to are pretty good. I've been listening to a bunch of Smashing Pumpkins lately, like old stuff. And I like it so much.
2: Like
1: Siamese Dream.
2: Siamese Dream and Melancholy.
1: Yeah.
2: Yeah. Huh.
1: I know. Just kind of out of the blue. All right. Well, like I said, happy Friday. It is 6:32. And I think I already said that too. Is there an echo in here?
2: Could be. It seems like there is some days.
1: I didn't start my watch at the gym this morning. So what are we even doing here? I should just go back to bed.
2: What's the point at all?
1: So
2: I mean,
1: what
2: you got steps though, right?
1: Yeah.
2: You just didn't count your workout?
1: Well, I've got this like Aura Ring thing, so it does actually count your workout, but just not starting your watch is such a bummer.
2: Mm-hmm.
1: Like, what did I even do? What am I doing in this life? This morning, it is your last chance to get registered to go see BTS in the city of your choice and also to go see TLC, En Vogue, and Salt-N-Pepa.
2: Yep.
1: Yeah, all three of them on tour together. So we're going to be getting those winners after getting the people registered now for a couple of weeks. We've got new flyaways next week. We've got new Taylor Swift this morning from Toy Story 5. The song is called I Knew It, I Knew You. And the big release is today. So we'll have that to play for you this morning. Talk about all the movies. Craig is in the Pacific Northwest. And I'm so pissed. Because
2: what?
1: I'm taking the same trip in 2 weeks, but now everybody will have already seen his pictures.
2: Well, you guys don't run in the same circles, really.
1: No, not really.
2: Other than us and, like, you know, a few of our runoffs.
1: Yeah.
2: Nobody really.
1: No, not really at all. But in looking at their pictures, it's kind of like, oh, we're going there.
2: Anytime I see a couple without kids or a married couple, like, traveling a lot, I'm just like.
1: Life choice.
2: Life, yeah. I mean, God bless my son.
1: I love him.
2: But I see all those trips and all that fun, and I'm like...
1: You love him, but I know.
2: But are they fulfilled? No.
1: No, never.
2: Nope. Is their heart fulfilled?
1: You know, when we left the kids last year and we went to Glacier, and it was so fun. It was the best trip. And they weren't bitching, and they weren't hungry every 3 hours, and they weren't on their phones when they could be looking at these amazing views. Remember I told that story about the tour, like we were on a hike and there was this major overlook and it had been a hard hike.
2: Yeah.
1: And this dad was sitting there and he had two kids and they're both just sitting there on their phones and he's like, get off your phone. Like he had just snapped and Brooks and they were like, I'm so glad the kids aren't here. So that's when we were like, let's do this.
2: Yeah.
1: We're not taking the kids when we go in a couple weeks.
2: Oh, okay. That's just you and Brooks.
1: Mm-hmm.
2: More power to you.
1: I feel okay about it. They're miserable on vacation. We'll take them somewhere else later on. But but Craig is going to a lot of the same places. Like they were at Pike's Market in Seattle, and that's like that's one of our stops. So it looks fun. All that to say, I will be doing the movies, running down what is coming out weekend.
2: No Jamisa either. She's out.
1: Oh, is she?
2: Mm-hmm.
1: Where'd she go?
2: I don't know.
1: Well, she's been posting a lot of cute stuff all week. We'll talk a little bit about Habit and about how you can shop online. We've got 4 packs of tickets to give away to Brahms' Affair of the Heart. We'll give you a chance to pick those up. And a lot of other stuff to do. Looking at the forecast, it looks like it could be a rainy weekend. A 20% chance of showers today, a high of 89, 70 the low tonight. 83 tomorrow with a 70% chance of showers. I've heard several people say expect tomorrow to be a rain out, but we'll see.
2: Like rain all day?
1: I guess, but it hasn't rained any of the potential days so far this week. 40% chance for showers on Sunday. It's 72 outside right now. We've got a good Hollywood buzz on the way. And when we get back, Seinfeld has your funny.
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0: 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It is 6:49. Hello, hello. Happy Friday to you.
1: Can we see what Jack says as far as storms for tomorrow? Because I heard rain out, but it says 70% chance, so I'm not sure.
0: So, when you use the word rain out, does that mean there's a baseball tournament you want to be rained out?
1: I mean, I don't even want it to be rained out, but I just heard somebody else use the phrase rain out. They weren't talking about baseball specifically.
0: Uh-oh. Okay.
1: Let's see washout. Maybe that's what they said, a washout.
0: Okay. Let's see what Jack says.
2: Today will be partly cloudy and warm with a high of 89 with a chance for some more isolated showers and storms, and will drop to 70 tonight with partly cloudy skies. As we go on into our Saturday, we are looking at more clouds to develop because we just have an overall much more widespread chance for showers and storms for our Saturday. Highs will be a little bit lower at a high of 83, and this will be the rainiest day of our forecast. So if you do have outdoor plans, you might need to reconsider them as it's likely going to be a pretty widespread rainy day across much of Oklahoma. For Sunday, we're looking at partly cloudy skies and more scattered showers and storms, although there'll be more dry time on Sunday compared to Saturday, a high of 87, and then a lot of next week is dry with temperatures in the low 90s. With your first morning forecast, I'm Chief Meteorologist Jack Irfin.
0: I feel pretty cloudy today.
1: Yeah?
0: A little sad.
1: Oh, I know. I watched most of the game. I went to the bed top of the seventh, but right after that girl hit that home run, yeah. I was like, ugh. Were you there? Did you end up going?
0: Yeah, we went.
1: Did you quit your job?
0: No. I thought they might fire me, but they decided not to.
1: No?
0: They decided not to. I could not find a replacement, so they moved some people around.
1: Did you kind of just say like, well, I'm not going to be there?
0: No, I didn't say that.
1: Oh.
0: Because I'm not quite there yet. But yes, we went to the game. I'm sorry, I've already had one sneeze attack this morning, so.
1: Yeah, your voice sounds rough.
0: Yeah. Because, you know, when I get one, I can't just have one. It's got to be like 14.
1: Several.
0: It's ridiculous. So, yeah. Once she hit that home run, I looked at Kim and I said, let's go.
1: Oh, did you leave?
0: Yeah.
1: Did it end up being 4-7?
0: 5-1?
1: I don't know.
0: I read it. Whatever. But, sadly, we lost. And, you know, we had a bunch of innings where we had, like, two girls on base and walked away with nothing.
1: Yeah.
0: You know? So, opportunities missed.
1: I learned something yesterday about, like, I didn't know that pitchers would intentionally walk players.
0: Yeah.
3: Oh, you didn't know that?
0: They do that in baseball also.
1: Yeah. I was like, what? Because everybody was booing. And I was like, why are they booing? And Brooks was like, because they're getting ready to walk her. And I was like, on purpose? And he was like, yeah, she must be a home run hitter. And they had two runners on base. And I was like, I never knew that was a real thing.
0: Well, it's kind of like interesting from a strategy standpoint, because the chances of getting the next out are greater if you walk that person.
1: And you must only do it when you have two outs, right? Because then you walk that person to first, and then now you've got three runners on base, you know, so the bases are loaded, but you better be sure you're going to get that out. And they did. And it worked out for them, but I just never have seen that before.
0: Yeah, it's not super common, but it's used pretty often.
3: When I played softball in the gay league, they walked me a few times. It feels great.
1: Yeah, because you just know you're going to get on base.
3: It feels like they're intimidated by you.
1: Yeah, like they're scared of you.
3: Yeah, they're scared of you, which is like, okay.
0: Yeah. No, it probably does feel good to be
3: at the same time, I would rather hit, you know.
1: Yeah.
0: But they
1: I
0: know
1: felt
0: that
1: like
0: too.
1: That girl would have rather hit.
0: Yeah. Well, especially in slow pitch, because there's no way to strike you out. Like.
3: Yeah, I'm going to get something.
0: You're going to get something.
3: I'm going to get a piece of something.
0: Yeah. So. Anyway,
1: well, I'm sorry they didn't win.
0: I know. Congratulations to the University of Texas, I guess. God, I hate that school so much. I can't even tell you.
1: Stupid orange uniforms.
0: Oh, so burnt orange, dumb orange. It's a dumb
1: it's a bad orange.
0: It's a bad orange. Anyway, all right. Time to move on.
1: You're going to have to turn your mic up. Your voice even sounds quiet.
0: How's that? Is that better?
1: Yeah, that's better.
0: Okay. It is time. Let's go to your funny. We have Jerry Seinfeld this morning.
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5: I got married late in life. I was 45. I had some issues. was enjoying those issues quite a bit, as I recall. When I was single, I had married friends. I would not visit their homes. I found their lives to be pathetic and depressing. Now that I'm married, I have no single friends. I find their lives to be meaningless and trivial experiences. In both cases, I believe I was correct. Whichever side of marriage you're on, you don't get what the other people are doing. I can't hang out with single guys. If you don't have a wife, we have nothing to talk about. If you have a girlfriend, that's wiffle ball, my friend. You're playing paintball war. 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I'm driving a truck full of nitro down a dirt road.
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0: 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It is 7:08. Good morning. Olivia Dean, So Easy on Kiss. Heather's got your Fox 25 first morning weather, y'all.
1: A high today of 89 degrees and still a 20% chance of some isolated showers. Tomorrow, mostly cloudy, scattered storms are very possible. A high of 83. Storms possible overnight, Saturday night into Sunday. Then it starts to dry out. So next week, we'll see the low 90s, 72 right now.
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1: Forbes has their 2026 list of America's richest self-made women, and we have some of the highlights of the richest ladies. So in a tie, at 39th place, to put it into perspective, Rihanna and Beyonce, $1 billion each.
2: At 39th?
1: At 39th, yeah.
2: Wow.
1: You'd think they'd be higher, but no. At 32, BET founder Sheila Johnson, she has $1.2
3: billion.
1: Billion. Yeah.
2: That's $1,000 million.
1: I don't have $9 million. I don't even have a whole lot of $1,000.
3: No, I don't have a lot of hundred.
2: I'm still trying to figure out how many payments I have left on Tilly's car.
1: Yeah.
2: Not just my own.
1: Number 25 on the list, Kim Kardashian. She has $1.9 billion.
2: Of course.
1: I was just looking at her Skims line. You know, she's doing Skims for Nike, so they're making workout clothes. And they're so cute, but they're so tiny. Like, it's not really for workout. Like, how are you supposed to work out in that? You just be like, pop.
3: Especially, like, she's not a tiny woman.
1: Yeah.
3: I mean,
1: she looks great in modeling the clothes. But, like, I want to see you, like, doing jumping jacks in those bras. Like, you could not.
2: Right.
1: You could not.
2: In the fashion show, there was a Skims, like, she paired with some designer and did some stuff.
1: Oh.
2: And whatever the woman was wearing looked great on her.
1: But was it practical? Like, could you see it on every woman?
2: Well, so it was just like, it was under something else.
1: Yeah.
2: Like, you know what I mean? Like, it wasn't just that.
1: Right.
2: Right.
1: If you go to the Nike website, though, she's got, like, their whole line as they're selling it.
2: And how much, what are we talking about?
1: I mean, it's comparably priced to, like, Lulu or whatever, but it's just so small. It's so cute, but it's so small.
2: I still think $180 for leggings is ridiculous. No matter what brand.
1: Yeah, I don't know any leggings that are that expensive.
2: Well, I thought that's what Lulu was.
1: No, they're like $100.
2: Just $100?
1: Yeah.
2: Okay.
1: But not $190. That's a big difference. That's double the price. Taylor Swift, she came in 23rd on the list. She has $2 billion. Oprah Winfrey has $3.4 billion, and she's at number 16. So I'm curious who the other 15 ladies are.
2: I mean, so it's just doing the... It's just giving you the names of the most recognizable or biggest celebrities.
3: The rest are probably, you know,
2: tech.
3: CEOs and tech.
1: Business and women.
2: Yeah.
3: Mm-hmm.
2: Yeah, that's to know that Oprah's just 16th, that's saying something.
1: Yeah.
2: All right, guys, there's going to be a new Prince album. It's going to drop on August 28th. It's called Timeless. And it features previously unreleased songs from 1977 through 2016, spanning every major era of his career. A single called Stone was released yesterday. I have not heard it yet. It was recorded in 1995, and another track called With This Tear came out last month. I think we did have a clip of that, didn't we? In the buzz, I think we had a clip of it.
3: Well, I don't get his... I thought he said he didn't want any of it released.
2: He did say that.
3: But his estate is like, oh, well.
2: Yeah. April
1: When you're dead, I'm going to release all your stuff.
2: All your stuff.
3: All my stuff.
1: All of it.
3: They're going to arrest you for it, too. Because you're like, this is all criminal things.
1: I'm like, he wouldn't want me to do this, but I need the money.
2: April 21st marks the 10th anniversary of Prince's death. There's actually a Prince celebration happening in Minneapolis this weekend. Shoot the J.
3: You want some pancakes?
2: Shirts versus blouses.
1: Don't be surprised if Doja Cat gets her Twitter account suspended or her ex account, because on Wednesday she decided to post a complaint about the audio feature being taken away, and she laid into Elon Musk. She said, quote, "Hey Elon, if you see this, please put the audio post feature back on here. Thanks, you frog built looking bitch, barrel chested Ewok. You look like you eat sand." As of last night, she still had her account, but we'll see what happens.
2: Hey, Elon's all about free speech.
3: Yeah.
1: I had to just go.
3: No, go for it. It's summertime.
1: Commit. And then finally, every Blockbuster needs a popcorn bucket these days, right? You always see the special popcorn bucket. But DC is doing something different for Supergirl. They're making a Kentucky Fried Chicken bucket. But it's not for Supergirl. It's for Crypto, the dog. It'll be $30 and it'll be available June 10th, which is next Wednesday. There's a limit of 2 per customer. I'm sure it's very cute, but like, aren't dogs notoriously not supposed to eat chicken bones?
3: Oh, that's true. Yeah.
1: Like it's like chicken. Splinter. It's dangerous for dogs to have chickens.
2: Dog is so cute, though.
1: Yeah.
3: Oh, you haven't watched the last season of The Boys, right? There's a Remember how there was that whole thing about the Dune popcorn bucket? People were doing naughty things to it?
1: Yes.
3: Or maybe it was Dune, right?
1: Yeah, I think it was. It was weird looking.
3: They have a deep popcorn bucket on the show that's just his face and his mouth is like huge. It's like clearly.
2: Right. All right. There you have it, guys. That's a wrap on your Hollywood Buzz.
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3: Coming up next, we have several things. But first, BTS Blitz, our final trip. 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
2: 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What's the last city that's left? 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
3: Okay. All right. 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

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Mwah!

0: 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It is 7:27. Biebs, Daisy's on Kiss. Heather's got your Fox 25 first warning weather.
1: A high today of 89 degrees, 20% chance of some showers, a greater chance for rain tomorrow and Sunday. It looks like tomorrow will be the biggest chance that we'll see storms. 83, 87 on Sunday, and then into the 90s for next week. It's 72 right now.
0: BTS World Tour. You know something I've never thought about? What does BTS stand for?
2: Uncle Charlie told us it was Boys That Are Smooth.
1: Yeah.
0: Oh, that's right.
1: Yeah.
0: They are very smooth, indeed.
1: Let me look here. BTS is a...
0: I bet the first word is boys, is my guess.
2: No, go ahead.
1: I mean, I can't say it. It's like Bangtan Sonyeondan.
2: It's Korean.
1: It translates to Bulletproof Boy Scouts in Korean. It symbolizes the group's desire to block out stereotypes, criticisms, and expectations that aim on adolescents like bullets.
0: Okay. And they're straight out of the Korean military, right? Because they did their 2 mandatory years.
1: I think so, yeah.
0: Okay.
1: And they're on tour, and we've got a trip to give away. So you get to go see them in Chicago or Dallas. We're not sure what we have left, but if you win, we'll fly you there, put you up in a hotel, and give you tickets to the show. This is your very last keyword. The word is WAKE, W-A-K-E. You're texting WAKE to 95819.
0: Which is what you're all going to attend when I turn 72.
1: Still holding on to that, huh?
2: I'm going to wear one of those like things on my face.
0: Ooh, a veil?
2: A veil.
0: So yes.
2: You can't see me crying.
0: I love that.
1: Hat with a veil. That'll be cute.
0: Thank you. I'm going to say thank you now while I'm still alive. Thank you. That's pretty badass.
2: I may fall off the wagon, too.
0: Oh. Well, let's don't do that.
2: What a good excuse.
1: Don't do that.
2: Hey.
0: Good excuse. Let's not.
2: My friend died.
1: I might still need you. Okay. Please don't.
0: All right. Get that text in. It is WAKE.
1: Who's going to run the board?
2: Nuts drunk again.
0: 95819.
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1: 89 degrees today, 70 the low tonight, 83 tomorrow, 87 on Sunday. It's 72 right now. I saw something yesterday that I wanted to show you guys. I wanted to show Nug. I thought it was hilarious. Okay. So, you know, Timothée Chalamet, huge Knicks fan. He's been at all these games. He was in San Antonio Tuesday night or whatever night that was. Did you see this post that he posted yesterday? SportsCenter reshared it, but Timothée Chalamet posted a picture of himself like laying on a, like it looks like a lounger or something. He's by like a, he's like in a patio area, like a very rich looking patio area. But he wrote, "People underestimate the wear and tear on the body of a fan throughout the playoffs. Self-care is important." And he's icing his knees.
2: Ice knee guy.
1: He's ice knee guy.
0: That's pretty funny.
1: I know. I thought that was That's so funny. Good. I was like, "That I got to show Nug." He has been a good fan. Oh, and don't forget about this picture, too.
2: Okay. Well, I didn't need that. It's Friday. I don't need that. I need Brooks in my life. Brooks' hairy butt in my life.
0: I don't need to be turned on at 7:39 in the morning.
1: You're welcome, guys. That's okay. What he brings to the table.
0: Yeah. All right. It is 7:39, and this was released last night at midnight. Taylor Swift has the theme song from the new Toy Story 5 movie. It's called I Knew It, I Knew You. And shall we check it out?
1: Yeah.
0: All right, let's do it. Here it is. Taylor Swift, I Knew It, I Knew You, from the brand new Toy Story 5 movie.

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1: No major accidents working. One is being cleared up at Southwest 10th and South Portland Avenue. That's your right now traffic.
2: Okay, it is 7:47. Craig is vacationing in the Pacific Northwest. I'm going to vacation in the Pacific Northeast.
1: Is that a thing?
2: So he will not be here. Heather is going to review all the movies coming to the theater.
1: Yep, I've got a list of what's happening this weekend.
2: All right, we got that next.

0: 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Olivia Dean, Man I Need. It is 7:51. Heather's got your Fox 25 first warning weather.
1: 89 is the high today, 70 the low tonight. Tomorrow, we have a 70% chance of showers and storms, a smaller chance of rain for Sunday with a high of 87. It's 73 out right now.
0: Okay. Craig, the movie guy, is on vacation.
1: I don't know where all he said they were going. He posted pictures, or Stacy actually posted pictures of them in Seattle yesterday. So I don't know what their plan was, where they were going after that.
0: That's where Kim's sister lives, in Seattle.
1: We're going in 2 weeks. I'm excited.
0: To Seattle?
1: We're going to go to Seattle, but then we're going to go like up the Oregon coast and go to Mount Rainier.
2: I forgot to tell you, I got an email that got canceled.
1: Yeah, you can't cancel Washington.
2: Yeah, the Space Needle exploded.
1: I don't even want to go to the Space
2: Needle.
1: Everybody
2: died.
0: Why not?
1: Because we used to go when I was a kid.
0: Oh, you've already been there.
1: Yeah.
0: I mean,
1: not for a long time. But, like, I don't know. Brooks, I think, wants to go, and I'm just like, ah.
0: Isn't there a restaurant up there?
1: That's a good question. I don't remember.
0: I think there is. I think I looked that up one time.
1: Yeah.
2: I think Lynn went there like 10 years ago. Maybe it was probably more than that. But she said that do not wear OKC stuff. They do not
0: I could see that.
1: Brooks's Uncle Mike and his Aunt Grace are from there, and they just moved here. And so they've been a big help in us trying to plan our trip and like, because we're going a bunch of different places. And we were talking to him, and he said the same thing. Brooks was like, are they still mad about the Thunder team? And he was like, oh, yeah.
2: Oh, yep. Yeah. Yep. Even though they're going to get their own franchise soon, probably, you know, what, next two seasons or something, they'll get their own franchise?
0: I hadn't heard that, but I mean.
2: Yeah, they're getting the Sonics again.
0: You should go to the Space Needle.
1: If he wants to, then
0: it looks
1: cool.
0: Oh, yeah, there's a restaurant up there.
1: We're going to go to a Mariners game when we get into town. And then I know we want to go to Pike's Market, which that's where Craig and Stacy were, that they took pictures. And I was like, oh, because, you know, she's such a good photographer. She always gets such really good photos. But
0: right.
1: I don't know where they're going to head after that.
0: You going to hang with Pearl Jam?
1: Oh, yeah, I wish.
0: Yeah.
1: You don't think I'd hang with Eddie Vedder? Absolutely.
0: Mm-hmm. Yum-y. What Mount Rainier?
1: Mount Rainier, yeah, it's a national park. We're going to Olympic National Park. That's the main thing that we're going to do. And then go up the coast to Cannon Beach. That's where the big rock from the Goonies is. That's not why we're going, is the Goonies thing. But it's like the rock is there. And we got this hotel that Craig actually told us about, too. And they like, you have like a little beach fire, like a little beach fire, and you make s'mores, and it's supposed to be really cool. So we're going to do that and then hit Mount Rainier on the way back and then come home.
0: Very cool.
1: Yeah.
0: Yeah.
1: So it should be a good time. But I've got the movies. While Craig is gone, I can tell you about everything that's coming to the theater, like Masters of the Universe. Nug, you're so excited about this.
2: I thought I would be excited, but then I saw the trailer, and it looks like a Guardians of the Galaxy movie.
1: It totally does.
2: Which is great. I like those movies, but I don't know. I didn't really like it.
1: This is a reboot of the franchise with a guy named Nicholas Galitzine as Princess Adam, He-Man, and Jared Leto as Skeletor. After Skeletor's armies invade this homeworld, young Adam escapes to Earth, where he grows up as a normal kid until years later when he hunts down his lost sword of power and returns to save his people.
0: I'm still looking for my lost sword of power.
2: You'll find it, buddy.
1: Yeah.
0: I don't think so.
1: Idris Elba is in this. He's the man at arms. Camila Mendes is his daughter. So, yeah, I don't, if you're into this, I don't know. Are you into this? Text me.
2: I think because James Gunn is the only one that can pull off Guardians of the Galaxy, I've seen any other movies that try and do that. It just doesn't seem to work. Like Borderlands, remember that?
0: Yeah.
2: With Kevin Hart.
1: Oh, that got terrible reviews.
0: That was so bad.
2: It was really bad.
0: I even gave it a shot when it came out on streaming. Not good.
2: Yeah, I think only James Gunn can really capture that world.
0: Yeah.
1: But like where Guardians of the Galaxy has like that funny, like edginess to it. Mm-hmm. I don't know that it looks like this trailer has that, the comedic factor.
2: I don't know.
1: I don't know either.
2: And then they're fighting in their underwear, which...
1: You're really into.
2: Normally I'm into, but like when it's Jared Leto, it just doesn't do anything for me.
1: It's just true.
2: Like when it's Joey and I and we're wrestling,
0: right?
1: Yeah.
2: That's different.
0: That is way different.
1: That's when Joey finds his sword of power.
0: Seriously, by the power of Grayskull.
2: What were we talking about again?
1: Yeah, where are we?
0: Where are we?
1: Okay, also out this weekend, Power Ballad. This is the Paul Rudd movie where he plays a wedding singer and Nick Jonas is a fading boy band star. They briefly meet up and bond over music with a late night jam session. But after Nick steals one of Paul's songs and turns it into a hit that reignites his career, Paul risks it all to set the record straight and get the recognition he deserves.
0: I'm sorry. I saw the trailer for this. It looks funny.
1: You think so?
0: Uh-huh.
1: I think it looks terrible.
0: You do?
1: Yeah. Well, I mean, maybe I'm just
0: a Paul Rudd fan.
1: I feel like I'm a Paul Rudd fan, too. I don't know. It just looks, I don't know. It looks
0: like cheesy?
1: Yeah.
0: Yeah, okay.
1: But I mean, also good, I guess. Because like, I guess that song that he shared with him like meant something to him personally. So whenever Nick Jonas gets famous off of it and he's like always wanted to be famous, that's the impression I get.
0: Mm-hmm.
1: You have to let me know. What, are you going to go see that? Yes, no. Dylan loves Paul Rudd, right?
2: She loves Paul Rudd.
1: But not this?
2: I don't know if she might be into it. Maybe that's an at-home watch.
0: The ratings are actually pretty good.
1: Are they?
0: It's 85 on Rotten Tomatoes.
1: Yeah, but it hasn't been big released yet.
0: Yeah, good point.
1: Also out today, let me use my strong hand. Scary Movie. This is the sixth installment in the franchise, which, as you know, has been a spoof of Scream movies and other horror movies for decades. It also takes jabs at Sinners, Get Out, and The Substance. Anna Faris is back in this. Regina Hall, Marlon Wayans, and Sean Wayans.
2: I saw Damon Wayans Jr.'s in it, too, which is great.
1: Do you want me to tell you the celebrity cameos?
0: No. Is that part of the spoilers?
1: I mean, it doesn't say that. It's just listed. Okay. Shaq is in it. Anthony Anderson, Teyana Taylor, and Kenan Thompson.
2: I thought, well, Shaq... No, I don't know if Shaq has been, but Kenan and Anthony Anderson have been in the other sequels.
1: I haven't watched one of those movies in so long, but I remember.
0: I haven't seen one since, I think, the second one, I think, honestly.
2: Yeah, they kind of fell off the third, fourth, and fifth one.
0: Yeah.
1: Remember Ray, and he was gay, and he would like try to make his girlfriend wear a football helmet. You remember that?
2: Yes.
1: I can't say the quote that I think of because it's got a curse word in it, but like that was so funny to me. Is what's his name back? Did I read that? Who's the strong hand? Chris
2: Elliott. Yeah. He's playing Long Legs, but he's...

0: like Iggy Pop and stuff like that.
1: I can't believe it's 30 years old.
2: I know,
1: though.
2: Me either.
1: I know. All right, guys, there you have it. Heather, great job.
2: Thanks.
1: And we'll be right back. Keywords, that's what we have coming up next. TLC, Salt and Pepper, and In Vogue.
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1: Can I read a couple of texts that we got from our last break?
0: Absolutely.
1: We got a text from Macy who said, I can't wait for the next Long Legs movie.
0: I fell asleep. Oh, we watched it at the house and I fell asleep on the couch.
2: I can see that. It's slow.
0: And then I woke up for the very end, which just felt very fulfilling for me. I wish I would have just started it over.
1: Yeah, because there's some good stuff in that middle part. I liked it. I think I would watch it again. Did I know they're doing a sequel?
0: Yeah. I think we talked about it.
1: Yeah. But same. Here's one that says, Heather, I love Paul Rudd, and that trailer looks like hot garbage for the new Paul Rudd movie.
0: I think it looks like it could be very endearing.
1: I agree. I see what you're saying. Jesse said, I can't wait to watch it, talking about the He-Man movie, because I've always been a fan of Skeletor and He-Man, so it's going to be an experience because I used to watch it as a kid. It was one of my favorite cartoons growing up, and I think that's what they are thinking will say.
2: Yeah, me too. I mean, I felt the same way about like G.I. Joe when that came out however many years ago.
0: Yeah.
2: Those were terrible movies.
0: Right.
2: But like Transformers were great, the first couple. So, you know, I guess it's just hit or miss. Depends on what they do with the whole story.
0: Yeah. Yeah. It just looks so campy though.
1: It does, but then you gotta go to Denny's and get the milkshake and the pancakes. Another one here said, Heather, don't miss Hurricane Ridge in Olympic National Park. I know that's one of the hikes that we're planning on doing, so thanks for the suggestion.
0: It looks gorgeous.
1: Yeah.
0: I've just done some searches. It looks amazing. And that whole...
1: Rainforest
0: looks awesome.
1: Doesn't that look so cool? That's what made me go, let's go here. Let's go to this place.
0: I used to have a move in college called the whole Rainforest.
2: What would that consist of?
1: Yeah.
0: Well, first off, hose.
2: Hose. Okay.
1: Hose. We're doing this hike at Rainier where you're supposed to go at sunset and then there's kind of like a watchtower, like an overlook type thing, and you climb up and you're supposed to be able to take pictures up there. But it's super cool and like tons of colors and stuff. I'm hoping that it's not going to be too snowy.
2: It's too bad it closed.
1: It didn't close, Nug. I'm going. I'm sorry.
0: He got an email.
2: I got an email from...
1: From who?
0: From Rainier.
2: Ted Seattle.
0: Mr. Rainier.
2: Ted Washington.
0: Said, mountain closed. Sorry. Be back next...
1: Year?
0: Summer.
1: Next summer. Okay.
2: So just go ahead and take like a weekend trip is what they said. Don't worry about that.
1: You can take a weekend trip to Washington.
2: No,
1: a
2: weekend
1: so
2: trip
1: far.
2: To like go to Dallas or something.
1: Oh, I see what you're saying.
2: Go to Kansas.
1: Go to Texas town.
2: Go to Texas town. Arkansas.
0: Take a personal day.
1: Arkansas. And then finally, Brianna, talking about Seattle, said, knowing that information, I would wear OKC Thunder stuff every day just to ruffle feathers.
0: I hear Little Rock's open. Right, Nug?
2: Yeah, Little you can Rock. Travel. I mean...
1: All right, there. I'll cancel. We'll go to Little Rock.
0: I go to Little Rock. That's what I would do.
2: Southeast Texas, I hear, is nice.
0: Yeah, they have a Denny's there.
1: Oh, okay. I can get the He-Man pancakes.
0: Yeah, absolutely. All right, are we ready?

0: right, this is your very last keyword. TLC and Salt and Peppa with En Vogue. We're sending you to the tour stop of your choice in the U.S. We'll fly you there, put you up in a hotel, give you premium tickets to the show, and then also you'll get to meet Salt and Peppa in person. Don't miss this last keyword. It's style. STYLE. Text style to 95819.
1: You know what one of the most fun songs to mix is?
0: What?
1: Shoot. Push It.
2: Push It.
1: Push It by Salt and Pepper. That beat, like, it's just so good, and it just goes with everything.
0: Goes with a lot of stuff.
1: Uh-huh.
0: So do you usually just, like, mix into a new song, or do you, like, mix in the middle of a song?
1: I usually let most of the song play. I know, like, that's a big trend right now to, like, play, like, 1 minute of a song and then go to another one. But a couple of things. One, since I'm actually mixing on vinyl, it's not as easy to do that because, like, all the other DJs, like, we call them sync DJs, they're just pushing play and the computer matches the beats, so they're not doing anything. I actually have to adjust my turntables to get the tempos close.
0: But it looks so cool.
1: What?
0: When you can do it.
1: Do what?
0: On vinyl.
1: Oh, yeah, I
0: know. Mix in and out of songs.
1: That's how I learned. So, I mean, that's what I'm going to do. But, like, I'll usually play most of the song. If I'm in a nightclub, I'll mix faster just because I want to keep the variety. But, like, when I'm doing, like, Truck Yard where everybody's just listening to the music, not, like, ooh, getting up and doing, you know, trying to make videos for their social media.
0: Yeah.
1: You know, I don't quick mix.
0: That's lazy. I'm just kidding. I'm sure it's not. He's I don't know anything there, about it.
2: You're going to be there for a few hours. You might as well stretch it out and make the songs as long as possible.
1: 3 hours. I mean, I don't make them super long, but, you know, I'm not going to mix every minute when I'm just playing music for people to enjoy.
0: Yeah.
1: So, but that song, great to mix. Always fun. All right, get that text in and win with Kiss FM. 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
1: There's an accident working at I-35 northbound approaching I-40, also MacArthur Boulevard at Memorial, May Avenue at I-44, and Villa at Northwest 12th. That's your right now traffic.
2: 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Lots to do this morning, including we're about to open our sweet deal of the week, Social Capital and Radiance Medical Aesthetics. 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

0: do. 98.9 Kiss FM, the Joey and Heather Morning Show. Harry Styles, Adore You. So, I've been looking at Tilly's pictures from graduation. To download 3 photographs is $103.
1: Like her professional pictures that she had taken for graduation?
0: No,
1: not those.
0: No, the ones that they took at the actual graduation.
1: They sell them?
0: Yes.
1: Oh, I didn't know that.
0: Oh, yeah. But to download 3 of the pictures is $103.
1: Who took the pictures?
0: I don't know who they hire.
1: So they have like a professional photographer?
0: Yeah. I mean,
1: that's a lot of money.
0: One of them's not even centered, so I don't know how professional they are, but
1: are you going to do it?
0: I don't know. Does that seem like a lot?
1: Yeah, it seems like a lot.
0: That seems like a lot.
1: Didn't you snap some pictures on your phone?
0: I did.
2: Took pictures of the screen you're watching, right?
0: But guess what? I wasn't where they were, which is right in front of the stage.
1: Yeah.
0: Yeah.
1: I would think that some mom of one of her friends probably was down there and was able to take good pictures.
0: No, you can't go down there.
1: No?
0: No, they don't let any
1: down there. Don't go down there.
2: Don't.
1: Not allowed to go down there.
0: Six photographs are $144.
1: Oh, I thought you said 3 was 300.
0: No, 3 was 103.
1: Oh, that's not that bad.
0: The whole gallery is $251.
1: I would pick your top 2. That's good.
0: Well, that's not an option. But
1: top 3.
0: Yeah.
1: $100? Okay.
0: Yeah, whatever.
1: It's done.
0: Yeah.
1: All right, 89 degrees today and a small chance of showers. A greater chance for rain tomorrow with a high of 83, 87 on Sunday. No rain in the forecast next week, and it'll start to warm up into the 90s. It's 74 right now.
0: 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And I mean sweet deals of the week.
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0: Hey, that's 64 units, baby.
1: Mm-hmm.
0: Let's go. When we had Casey on, we were talking about how busted my face was, and I got to get in there.
1: I love it there. I just go in there and go, like, just do whatever you want.
0: Just do it, yeah. Also, our other sweet deal of the week this week is to Social Capital down right off of Scissortail Park. Man, what a great view from their upstairs balcony patio.
1: I love it there.
0: Oh,
1: it's
0: my
1: fun.
0: Gosh, what a great view.
1: If you're a diehard fan of sports or just love the excitement, Social Capital is a great place to go watch the game. 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
1: So we're going to start kissing on the bed and then move to the floor. Is that right?
0: I think so. That happened once. God, I hope Kim's not listening.
1: She knows that you lived a lot of life before she came around, and that's what made you in the perfect spot. This is a Chemical Brothers song. Remember when I couldn't think of it a couple days ago?
2: It's Go by Chemical Brothers.
0: Oh, okay.
1: It gets you ready.
2: Mm-hmm. It's a good running song.
1: So that did happen to you once? You were on a bed and then you went to the floor?
0: Mm-hmm.
1: So I think it usually happens the other way. Like maybe you start on the floor.
0: I mean, I think both could be equally plausible.
1: Why?
0: I'll tell you after the break.
1: No, I want you to explain
0: I can't say on the radio.
1: Draw me a picture.
2: I have a story. So remember Frankenstein, the girl I dated?
1: Yeah.
2: She...
0: It's Frankenstein Skeletor, wasn't it?
2: No, this is Frankenstein.
0: Oh, you had Frankenstein?
2: Yeah, I dated a Frankenstein. She bit me so hard one time that I fell on the floor.
1: From the bed?
2: From the bed,
1: like trying to get away? That's like a scene in a horror movie.
2: I was trying to escape her bite.
1: Do you remember?
0: I didn't remember that Frankenstein was her nickname.
1: And then did you continue on once you got down there?
2: I was mad, but yeah, I continued.
1: Not that mad.
2: Not that mad. I think I ended up having a bruise and everything.
1: Oh, no. I remember that story.
2: Just to be clear, she was doing it affectionately, but it was too much of a bite.
0: She got too excited.
2: It was too bitey.
1: You're too much of a man.
0: It was too much of a bite.
1: Mm-hmm. Turn a woman feral, Nug.
2: Right. That's what I do.
0: or cannibal. One
2: cannibal,
0: two.
2: Either one.
0: One of the two.
1: 89 degrees today. A small chance of showers. A 70% chance we'll see some storms tomorrow and a 40% chance of rain on Sunday. It's 73 right now.
0: All right. Let's get after it.
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0: Without biting. New music today from Modest Mouse. It's called An Eraser and a Maze.
1: I kind of like the first single.
0: Is this the first single?
2: Yes.

0: equipment.
1: I haven't heard this one.
2: Oh.
1: I thought I heard a different one. Maybe not.
2: Yeah, no, you may have. This is the one that Joey asked me about a few weeks ago. I'm the tarmac. I'm the pilot. I'm
1: the flight path. I can't get past that. Well, now I'm going crazy. This is it. Mm-hmm.
3: Is this one just called Crazy?
2: No, no. It's got some long name about pirates and whimsy and stuff.
3: Oh, gotcha.
1: How Fiona Apple.
3: Yeah, I dig it. Also, brand new stuff from Death Cab for Cutie. Oh, sorry.

0: Think he'll ever return to do postal service again?
1: I don't know. I hope so. I like them.
2: All right, Heather, this one's for you. This is new stuff from Evanescence.
1: Why is that for me?
2: You love Evanescence.
1: Do I? Yeah. I don't know if I do.
0: You're in the Amy Lee fan club.
1: Am I? Mm-hmm. I didn't even know that was your name.
0: You're the one who told me.
1: I don't think
2: yeah,
1: so.
2: I didn't even know about it until you were talking about it the other day.
1: I only like artists that have first and last names of three letters. Ellis has been jamming out to that one song, that big song.
0: Bring Me to Life?
1: Yeah.
2: Yeah. Get back up!
0: Yeah, you should be the rap guy in this song.
2: I should be.
0: Remember the rap guy left and then I guess they reunited recently?
2: Yeah. Well, didn't they have, were they brother and sister and they got in a fight or something?
0: I don't know about that.
2: Okay.
1: Seems like the two of you know an awful lot about Evanescence.
2: I mean, because of you. Band,
0: because of you talking about them all the time. Because you're always talking about it.

0: those video casting, right? Whenever they asked her, like, what famous rappers have slid into your DMs? And she said, all of them.
1: All of them?
0: All of the big ones that you can think of.
1: She's mad crazy on that flute. You know what I'm saying, dog?
2: What are you doing?
0: She does play the flute.
1: I know. She's good. She tried to teach David Letterman how to play the flute. It was pretty funny.
0: Did he do it?
1: He tried.
0: I'll probably check this out.
1: All right, new stuff from Niall Horan.
0: After the new Evanescence, of course.
1: Of course. It's called Dinner Party. It's his fourth album. It's hard to believe that he has had four albums since One Direction.
3: Mm-hmm.

0: I mean, I don't hate it. One kiss on your
1: neck, it was so concrete. Yeah, I don't hate it.
0: Also, everybody, call your aunt right now. Barry Manilow has a new music out.
2: How did we get through all we got?
0: This is his 33rd album.
2: How did we ever survive?
3: What was it? Willie had like 80-something albums or
1: something? Yeah, it was so many.
0: Or something?
3: Yeah.

0: bumping this weekend.
1: We need to talk about which new artist you start with and which ones you end with.
2: Why? I always leave the best for last. I think Barry Manilow has been sick.

0: 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His YouTube channel?
1: No.
0: I think that's maybe because his fan base doesn't really search on YouTube very often.
2: Haven't heard of the internet.
1: He successfully underwent surgery to remove a stage one cancerous tumor in his left lung. I guess his treatment and recovery were pretty tough.
0: This needs the Evanescence rapping guy.
2: Yeah. Probably should have ended with Lizzo. I'm just saying.
1: Not with the 82-year-old singer.
2: You're killing me. It's too much. Turn it off.
1: That's your new releases.
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3: There's an accident at I-44 northbound and Southwest 149th, also Northwest Expressway, just east of the Parkway and Villa Avenue at Northwest 12th. That's your right now traffic.
4: Coming up next, we're going to talk about what's on TV and streaming this weekend. Kind of getting to that tough part of the TV cycle. Usually in the summer, I lean a lot more streaming.
3: Oh, yeah, for sure.
4: Yeah.
3: There's a new, that new Cape Fear show comes out today, which I don't know. I like the movie. The original movie with Robert De Niro was so good. But I am kind of curious about it.
4: I think the only thing Kim and I are really watching on TV right now is MasterChef.
3: On regular TV or just
4: on regular TV. Oh. Yeah, I'm not counting streaming. I mean, just on TV.
3: Did you ever watch the new season of Beef?
5: We're maybe four episodes in, and then we never went back to it. Mm.
3: Okay.
5: It didn't grab me. I mean, I know people said it was good, but I couldn't stick it out.
4: We still need to finish The Boys. We haven't finished The Boys yet.
5: That was the thing, is like we were trying to stick it out and finish Beef, but The Boys and Euphoria were going at the same time. Mm-hmm. So
3: had to make a choice.
5: Mm-hmm. You are the weakest link.
3: Neither of you watched Half Man on my suggestion.
4: No. My friend Kyla at the restaurant, she was throwing a Euphoria like finals watch party. But when was the final episode?
5: It was Sunday.
3: Last Sunday.
4: It was Sunday. So she was throwing it, I think, either on Wednesday or Thursday.
3: From what I understand, although I don't know what happened, it probably wasn't the most lively party, right?
5: No, I mean, it's a sad ending. I don't know. It was a sad show overall.
3: Yeah.
4: Was it the series finale or just the season finale?
3: Series.
4: It was the series finale?
3: Yeah.
4: Okay. All right. Well, we'll get into what you got this weekend after posting on KISS.

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1: What's my age again?
0: Happy 25th anniversary to Joey, Heather, and Nugget.

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1: Every time I hear that song, I always think about like when the kids ask me for something that the answer is definitely no. I'm like, I just might. I just might. But no, the answer is definitely no.
0: I'll throw in the, we'll see.
2: Yeah, we'll see.
0: We'll see.
1: My mom, whenever she would say maybe, it was like really a maybe. But when she said we'll see, it was like a, are you joking? Like, absolutely not.
0: Yeah, it's a, we're never going to do that, but I don't want to argue with
1: you. Yeah.
0: Because kids suck. They'll just stay on you. Like, they'll just keep hounding you about it.
2: Yeah, once Harvey's locked in on something, it's like, yeah, he won't drop it.
0: Yeah, it's like all they can think about until you either give in or give him a hard no.
1: Yeah, the hard no.
0: Yeah.
1: I don't
0: and
1: know.
0: And then they got a whine.
1: I was in line the other day at a store that has like all of the stuff lined up with like all the little toys and candy and all that stuff, you know, right in the checkout area. And these two kids were driving this. I mean, they were just browbeating this poor woman. I'm like, mom, look at this. Mom, look at this. Can I have this? Can I have this? Can I have it? Can I have it? Can I have it? My kids never did that. I mean, like, they would certainly ask for things, but like not at stores and stuff too much. Not like that. And she would be like, no, I don't think so. And she was trying to be nice. And you know, she just was trying not to snap. Stop asking.
0: Especially in front of everyone.
1: Yeah.
0: Yeah.
1: But you can't blame the kids either. Maybe it's because I didn't take the kids places that really had that, but it was like, I mean, it was designed for that. It was.
0: My mom would do everything she could to not take us to places that had things
1: yeah.
0: like that. Like, she would just tell my dad, like, hey, watch the kids for an hour. Even the grocery store.
1: Watch these children.
0: Because we would drive her nuts.
1: On top of the nuts you were already driving,
0: right.
1: I'm sure.
0: Yeah.
1: 89 degrees today, 70 the low tonight, 83 tomorrow, 87 on Sunday. A chance for showers today and Sunday, but really the big chance will be tomorrow. We'll have a 70% chance for storms. It's 75 right now.
0: I know I've told this story several times on the air, but Tilly used to say to me, what are we going to do fun today?
1: Yeah.
0: Fun. What are we going to do fun today?
1: My kids want nothing to do with me now.
0: Yeah, me neither. I think Tilly forgot that she had a father sometime during her senior year of high school. She's just like, what? I have a dad?
1: Stop. I don't like it when you say that.
2: If I can tell a quick story from, like, so Harvey's got a bunch of movies to go to this weekend with his friends. So on Sunday, he had plans to go see a movie with one of his friends, and the friend dropped out. And I was like, it was Back Rooms. So I was like, well, try and find somebody else. He's like, oh, I can't find anybody. I said, well, I mean, I want to see it if anybody, like...
1: Yeah, let's go.
2: If nobody says yes. And he goes, I'll keep asking around.
1: Oh, no!
2: Okay. I guess that's the worst thing you could do is hang out with your dad and see
0: right,
2: a movie.
0: Absolutely.
1: I know it's totally normal, but it kind of sucks, mm-hmm. right? It kind of hurts.
0: Tilly and I were supposed to go to lunch this week. I texted twice. Called twice, nothing.
1: That's next level. The no
0: nothing.
1: Response thing is a whole different.
0: Nothing.
1: That's yeah. a whole nother bag of worms, yeah. I think. But
0: yeah, this is a bad. I don't like this rabbit hole we're going down. Let's do some TV
1: okay.
0: tonight.
1: Okay.
3: Let's get dangerous.
2: Hell yeah.
1: Is that what you said before that girl bit you?
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0: Another one I don't remember.
1: I don't know that one as well.
0: What was Darkwing Duck?
2: I was a spinoff of any of the, you know, Disney duck shows. Like, you know, like...
0: Was Darkwing Duck a superhero?
2: Yeah.
0: Okay. All right, guys. Tonight, game two of the NBA Finals.
2: So, Delin went in to buy some fan gear, some Thunder fan gear at a local store, and like, you know, where you could buy Thunder stuff. She went in there and she said the cashier had people coming in and returning. They had bought Western Conference Championship shirts and they were trying to return them.
1: Oh, no.
2: When the Thunder didn't win.
0: Why did they already have them out?
2: I don't know.
0: When it hadn't happened yet.
2: I don't know. People were buying them and like then returning them. Like, clearly they've worn them there's like stains on it and stuff.
1: Oh, no.
2: Or just returning their Thunder gear. Like, that's bandwagon BS.
1: Yeah. Just hold on to it.
0: I'm not going to lie, though. I got a little bit of pleasure out of the Knicks winning game one.
1: Oh, for sure.
0: But I don't think they're going to win the series.
1: They are. I want them to.
0: I do, too.
2: They got Timothy Chalamet power.
0: That what?
2: They got that Timothy Chalamet power.
0: Yeah.
2: He's going to...
0: The Shyamala.
1: He's really redeeming himself for me. You know, he kind of threw me off there for a while. He was getting a little douchey, but I don't know. The ice knees thing, that got me. That's I was like, funny. That's pretty good.
0: That's pretty good.
1: And him at every game, I like that. That's like being a true fan.
0: Yeah. Skipping the Met Gala.
1: Yeah.
0: To go to the
1: I mean, he's
0: game.
1: Also filthy rich. And right. Wouldn't it be nice if you could just be like, hey, I need a courtside seat for the game tonight.
0: I don't know. If I had that much money and fame, I don't know how I would find my artistic inspiration.
1: I know.
2: It's great because that mustache of his fits in perfect in San Antonio.
1: Nobody's questioning anything.
0: Right. All right. Sorry, my screen just went dark.
1: You don't need
0: for
1: it.
0: For no reason. It's great. First season finale. But can you open the ticket? First season finale of Amadeus on Stars at 8 o'clock. Anybody? What? I don't even have Stars. Do you guys have Stars?
2: No.
0: On the Mighty Mighty CW tonight, the second season premiere of Total Funny Animals. On Netflix, the second season finale of Pop Culture Jeopardy. And then on Hulu tonight, the stand-up special Hannah Burner, None of My Business. On Netflix, Office Romance, a romantic comedy starring Jennifer Lopez and Brett Goldstein, who you'd know as Roy Kent from Ted Lasso. Roy Kent, Roy Kent, he's here, he's there, he's everywhere. That's the song from Ted Lasso. Okay, you hate me.
1: I don't know.
0: Apple TV, the premiere of Cape Fear, a 10-episode limited series starring Amy Adams and Patrick Wilson as a married couple terrorized by an ex-con, Javier Bardem.
1: Who plays the Juliette Lewis character?
0: Would that not be Amy Adams?
2: No, Amy Adams is
1: the mom. Right?
2: They're actually flipping it where Amy Adams is supposed to be the Nick Nolte character. Like the therapist. Not the therapist, but the counselor, right?
1: Oh, I don't know. I don't feel like maybe I don't remember enough.
2: But I think Amy Adams is supposed to be the one that is Nick Nolte played.
1: Okay.
2: It's just a, you know, male-female switch.
0: Well, in the story, they helped wrongfully convict of murder. The Javier Bardem character. Okay, then tomorrow at 5:30 on Fox, the Belmont Stakes. You've always hear about the Belmont as the final leg of the Triple Crown, which starts with the Kentucky Derby. This year's Derby winner, Golden Tempo, skipped the middle race, and a horse named Napoleon Solo won the Preakness.
2: So the actress that's playing Juliette Lewis' character is Lily Collias?
1: I don't know her.
2: She doesn't look familiar.
0: Let me see if Golden Stakes is in this race, because that was a hell of a story, right? First female trainer, right? Or
1: yeah.
0: owner or trainer?
1: Trainer.
0: Yes, Golden Tempo. It will be in the ninth spot.
1: That's cool.
0: Yeah. Okay. On Saturday, Game 3 of the Stanley Cup Finals, the Vegas Golden Knights host the Carolina Hurricanes. The series is tied at 1-1. I watched a little bit of game two, and it was actually surprisingly entertaining. I'm not into hockey, but it just happened to be on.
2: You're only into heated rivalry.
0: That's really. Right.
1: Yeah.
0: Hell yeah.
1: So you get hockey by proxy.
2: Yeah, Quebec is nice, right?
1: And they pass each other the water bottle, and it's like...
2: Touching hands.
1: If I ever hand somebody a water bottle and they rub my hand like that, it would be so weird.
0: I'm coming to the cabin.
1: I never got to the cabin part.
0: It's the best part of the whole series.
1: Oh, I'm sure.
0: Yeah.
1: I mean, I don't know how much more I could have gotten. I watched 1.5 episodes and it was like, there's too many people around.
0: Oh, yeah. You can't watch it with anyone around.
1: Mm-mm.
0: And I got to be honest, I love is love, and I think Kim kind of digs it.
1: I mean, yeah.
0: Because they're so passionate about each other.
1: You know how many ladies are so hot for those two guys?
0: Yeah. Did you watch when he hosted SNL?
1: I don't know if I saw that one or not.
0: The dark haired guy like made like two or three appearances.
1: Oh,
0: in
1: no.
0: Skits.
1: I don't think I saw it.
0: Okay, Pink hosts the 79th annual Tony Awards on Sunday at 7 o'clock on CBS for all of you theater folk out there. 8 o'clock on AMC on Sunday, the third season premiere of Interview with a Vampire, starring Sam Reed as the vampire Lestat and Jacob Anderson as Grey Worm. Oh, no, he was Grey Worm from Game of Thrones as his vampire offspring, Lewis. I don't think I've ever seen that.
2: No. Is that AMC?
0: AMC, yeah. All right, guys, there you have it. That's a wrap on your TV and streaming tonight.
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18: Heart disease is still the leading cause of death here in the United States and around the world. But what if there was something you could do earlier in life to reduce the odds of becoming a statistic? Well, here in the United States, tens of millions of adults already take a statin to lower their cholesterol. But new guidance put out by the American College of Cardiology and the American Heart Association now emphasize that treating high cholesterol sooner could significantly reduce a person's lifetime risk of heart attack or stroke. How early are we talking? In your 30s, believe it or not. Of course, you need to talk to your doctor about whether statins are right for you, but you should know that the evidence is really starting to stack up that shows the earlier you get a jump on reducing lifelong exposure to plaque-causing lipids and lipoproteins, the better the odds are going to be for you. Make sure you get your cholesterol checked. That's the first step. I'm Dr. Sanjay Gupta, helping you live a better life.
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0: 98.9 Kiss FM, the Joey and Heather Morning Show, Taylor Swift. I knew it. I knew you. That is from the new Toy Story 5 movie.
1: How come you don't have a hard time saying Toy Story?
0: Toy Story? I don't know. Because I have trouble saying everything else,
1: that's
0: maybe.
1: That's tricky. Say it 5 times really fast. Go.
0: Toy Story. Oh, shoot.
1: How fast?
0: Almost cussed. Toy Story. Toy Story. Toy Story. Toy Story. Toy Story.
1: I knew it. I'm just kidding. I could never do it now.
0: Flarb, blarb, blarb.
2: I totally messed it up.
1: 11 benevolent elephants.
0: Seminin. Aluminin.
2: Aluminin.
1: Spaghetti.
0: I never struggled with spaghetti for some
2: the
0: reason.
2: Pacific Ocean.
1: I love that Pacific Ocean.
0: What else did I used to struggle with? There were several.
1: You know, I've told you about when I was at broadcasting school. We would have to, like, stand up in front of the whole class and read tongue twisters. We would have a page that they just handed out to you cold, and then you'd have to stand up, and everybody would take turns reading all these different tongue twisters.
0: I've never been good at tongue twisters, ever.
1: You got good because you didn't want to be embarrassed, so it worked after a while.
0: Yeah.
1: We
0: is ABS
1: do that
0: still open?
1: Week.
0: Is that still a thing?
1: I think so.
0: Let me see. American Broadcasting School.
1: I mean, I graduated a long time ago, but...
0: Just educating people into a career that's dead end. I love it.
1: That was Joey's words, not mine.
2: Joey said that one.
1: Well, let's do tongue twisters next week. That'll be fun.
2: Okay. Track some down.
1: I'll find... I mean, I can find them.
2: The arsonist has oddly shaped feet.
1: Yeah.
2: The human torch was denied a bank loan.
1: Peter Piper picked a peck of pickled peppers.
0: Says here, permanently closed.
1: Oh, no. That's a bummer, really.
2: Well, they just, they got, when you graduated, they're like, we can't do any better.
1: We're not going to top this.
0: No, you're definitely their crowning achievement.
1: No, I don't think so. Mark Shannon was the bolt. Well, that was their biggest get.
0: Yeah, I can't even find a website for them. But they do have 5 Google reviews. Oh!
2: At O-Trip, they have a urinal mitt with my name on it.
1: Oh! Mm-hmm.
0: There's a picture of it that's just like an empty parking lot.
2: Oh, no.
1: It's not really a urinal mitt. It's just a dookie that somebody took in the urinal that reminds everyone of you.
2: Just left it there. That's the Nugget statue.
1: We shall call it Nugget.
0: Is this the right one in Del City?
1: Yeah.
0: Yeah.
1: Do people ever dookie in a urinal? They don't.
2: Oh, yeah. Somebody, when I worked at a fast food restaurant when I was a teenager, somebody dookied in the urinal.
1: Did you have to clean it?
2: No, we... No. I was a manager, so I didn't have to clean it. But I did, because I couldn't get anybody to clean it. So I ended up cleaning it. But I can't get into detail, but I had to, like, put on a full bodysuit.
0: Oh, so gross.
1: Oh, it's so gross.
0: Any,
1: any
0: upper deckers?
2: No. I don't think so. I had to get things to where they would flush.
1: Oh.
0: So gross.
1: Oh.
2: Because I wasn't going to move it out of there.
1: Yeah.
2: So I had to break it up.
1: Oh, my God.
2: I had to break it up.
0: Down there where the doodles are.
1: We don't go down there.
2: That's a true story.
0: Yeah. Wow. That's next level.
2: I commitment to the arches. Got me here. Started at the bottom, now I'm here.
0: Yeah, that's right.
1: It was just one arch until Nug got there.
2: That's right.
0: He's going to turn that Datsun into a... What is it?
2: What? I don't know.
0: The lyric from Gold Digger. Watch him.
2: Oh, yeah, yeah.
0: Next week is the fries.
2: Fries is light work.
0: Kim was the fry master at, I just went blank. What's the place in Stillwater?
1: Eskimo Joe's?
0: Eskimo Joe's, yeah.
1: They take that seriously, I think,
0: yeah.
1: Right?
0: Yeah, she had to work up fries to fry master. Master. Yeah. And that's what
1: Masker.
0: That was actually her title, Fry Master.
1: Wow.
0: Yeah.
1: So what is that, like quality control? What does that mean?
0: It means she was in charge of everything that came out of the kitchen that was fried.
1: What is it that they're known for? Like their cheese fries. Cheese fries?
0: Yeah. She was in charge of that. Think about it.
1: That's big time.
2: They're also known for cups that you keep for a couple years until you're like, can we just throw this away?
1: And then you throw it away and you have immediate regret.
0: And then you keep it for another 3 years is what you do.
1: We got rid of all of our hideaway cups.
0: You did?
1: Yeah. And that was the biggest mistake of our lives.
0: Do you know what the new thing is for us? Is the truck yard cups.
1: Are they good?
0: They are good.
1: Are they like the hideaway, like plastic ones?
0: They're bigger than those.
1: Mm.
0: So they're awesome.
1: Why don't you give me a set?
0: A set. I'm creating quite the collection at the house right now.
1: Do you guys remember in the 70s when you could get like the water glasses or like the little juice glasses from McDonald's and like one would have the Hamburglar on it?
2: Yes. Yeah.
0: We had the set.
1: And they had like a Care Bears set and they would do like different, you know, cartoons or whatever. I wish I had kept some of that stuff. I don't know why. Just for nostalgia purposes.
0: It's probably still out there.
1: I mean, I'm sure you could find it like on eBay, but yeah. It wouldn't have the memories attached to it.
0: Yeah, you're probably right. If they weren't your own.
1: I throw everything away, though. I don't have... And there's no way I would have something from that long ago.
0: Yeah. I think when I went to college... My parents gave me some of their old glassware, but I have no idea what happened to it.
1: Like, my mom used to have some cool-ass clothes from the 70s. Like, cool stuff. And she gave it to me. And I ended up giving some of it to Penny, and then the rest of it I just, like, donated. I was like, I don't want this stuff, but I totally wish I had that stuff. Like, I can even remember certain items of it.
0: You could rock.
1: Penny used to have this green button-up shirt that her dad gave her, and we would wear it all the time. I mean, not at the same time, but that would be weird. But, like, we would both wear it. We would fight over who got to wear it.
0: One would have their bra on, and the other would have the shirt, and then they'd switch.
1: We'd each get a sleeve.
0: Yeah.
1: All right.
0: That was a nice little travel down memory road.
1: 89 degrees today, 70. It was, especially the part where Nugget talked about smashing turds down a urinal. That was the best part about it. Rain tomorrow.
2: Sure did.
1: A 70% chance of showers turds tomorrow.
2: Smash. I needed it down there.
1: Smeared it. You smeared it in.
2: Stirred it up.
1: 87 on Sunday. It's 70. Let me look. It's 76 right now.
0: Nugget's superhero name, Turd Smasher.
2: Turd Smasher.
1: It used to be Turd Smasher. Now it's Breakfast Man.
2: Breakfast Man. Can we explain what Breakfast Man is?
0: I don't think we ever have.
1: Breakfast Man was a promotional idea.
0: From who? Who came up
1: Jay.
0: With it? Oh, Jay came up
2: One
0: with
2: One of
0: it.
2: Our bosses. He wanted me to be Breakfast Man, and I'd go around and deliver breakfast to
0: different
2: jobs.
1: Like offices.
2: Different offices. Great idea.
1: Yeah.
2: And like a new restaurant could be featured every time. And Heather's idea was to give me a cape.
1: A cape. He could wear a cape.
0: Man, you gotta have a cape.
1: And it could be brown, and we'll put BM on the back of it.
2: I just go around different jobs with a BM on my cape.
0: I think Turd Smasher trumps that, though.
1: Indiana Jonas Brothers, baby. We're here all day. That's where the ideas come from.
0: Hey, kiddo. Yeah. Oh, my gosh. Okay. We're going to take a break. We'll be right back.
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0: 98.9 Kiss FM, the Joey and Heather Morning Show. Well, that's a wrap, people. We really outdid ourselves that last break.
1: Yeah, I really feel like we climbed a peak together. We like came to the top.
0: We really did.
1: It's, we all arrived like at the same time.
0: The Everest of radio.
1: Great. So great.
0: So great.
1: Well, we were talking about tongue twisters, and we got a text that said, I struggle with Russell Westbrook. That is hard.
0: Ooh, Russell Westbrook. Mm-hmm. That's one you got to think about when you say it.
1: Russell Westbrook.
0: Russell Westbrook.
1: Not Wessel.
0: It's easy to make that mistake, for sure. What do you got going this weekend, girl?
1: I got some real estate stuff to do tomorrow, and then Ellis is supposed to have a baseball tournament, but we'll see what happens with the weather, I guess. I want to go mountain biking. It's just been so, like, rainy and stuff every weekend.
0: You should ride down to Truck Yard today.
1: You know, they have those trails. You could technically ride from Yukon on those trails and get all the way downtown.
0: So drive to Yukon.
1: And then ride my bike.
0: Ride your bike down and come see me at Truck Yard.
1: And then just get wasted and then ride my bike back.
0: Sounds like a great idea.
1: Okay, yeah.
0: I mean, you could have one drink. You don't have to get wasted.
1: Nope, it's all or nothing.
0: Okay, well.
1: It should be a nice day for it, though.
0: I'll be doing Play Hooky Happy Hour DJing today at Truck Yard, 2:30 to 5:30 in Lower Bricktown. I'm looking forward to that. And then guess what, Heather?
1: What's that?
0: I got nothing until I bartend Sunday night.
1: Oh, good.
0: At Hefner Grill.
1: Hey, do me a favor and just like get some sleep.
0: I am going to sleep. I'm going to sleep.
1: Like you've had a hell of a week.
0: Yes. Yes, I have. But I am going to get some sleep for sure. Who was the listener that was concerned about my sleep? Who was that?
1: It was somebody that wrote in during Dr. Mindy. Like just kind of out of the blue. And I even said, like, do you mind if I ask what prompted this? And that's when they said, like, that they were just have noticed you being tired or talking about staying up late and taking off after a 3-day weekend.
0: That's right. I was tired. It was just kind of odd.
1: I didn't have that listener's name or anything.
0: Yeah.
1: Just somebody that wrote in.
0: Interesting. All right. Well, excuse me. We are going to get out of here. Everybody, have a fantastic weekend.
1: See you Monday.
0: Be good, people. We'll see you on Monday.
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17: A better life with Dr. Sanjay Gupta.
18: Slowly but surely, AI is seeping its way into every corner of our lives. One area perhaps I didn't expect is diet advice. A new study out of Turkey found that chatbots are recommending to teen boys and girls that they restrict their daily calories to dangerously low levels and eat a balance of nutrients that are kind of out of whack. Remember, teenagers are growing, one pediatrician told us. If they aren't getting enough nutrition, it can really stunt their growth on a number of levels. And in extreme cases, it can lead to significant health consequences. Large language models, LLMs, they are designed to agree with you. So if you're looking to lose weight, they're going to push you pretty hard in that direction. They also sometimes don't know how to tell the difference between good information and bad information. And you know who does? Your doctor. I'm Dr. Sanjay Gupta, helping you live a better life.
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1: New movies coming to the theater this weekend. 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And Scary Movie with Anna Faris, Regina Hall, and the Wayans brothers. A posthumous Prince album called Timeless comes out August 28th. 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

I'm going to play the new Taylor Swift, I Knew It, I Knew You, from the Toy Story 5 soundtrack next hour. Just hang out for it. 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

0: 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Going to get that new Taylor Swift song from the Toy Story 5 soundtrack coming up here around 11:45. You want to hang out for that and get you out to the BTS tour, too.
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25: If you're caring for an aging parent, you may feel quite often that you're alone in what you're doing. But you're not, not by a long shot. According to a new report by the Pew Research Center, 10% of U.S. adults are caring for a parent over age 65. Millions more are caring for a spouse or partner 65 or older. Beyond the sheer numbers, this report, perhaps unsurprisingly, found a major difference in caregiver well-being between men and women. One psychologist we spoke to suggested thinking 5 years in the future and imagining where you are right now. Will you be glad you took something on, or regretful that you didn't? You also need to cut yourself some slack, he said, especially women. Don't try to shoulder all of the burden by yourself. You might need to ask for help before you burn out. You'll be so glad you did. I'm Dr. Sanjay Gupta, helping you live a better life.
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29: A female contestant for the upcoming season, Love Island USA, was kicked off for resurfaced videos of her using racial slurs. Fans online found them after the cast was announced last week. Billy Idol thinks it's so funny that people get married to his song White Wedding because it's actually very anti-marriage. Billy says, quote, whatever they've used it for, I'm glad they've enjoyed the music and had a great time.
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What you got going on for the rest of the afternoon? Hopefully, it's a short work day. So many hits to play, like Ella Langley and Choosing Texas.

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0: All right, some Riri on 98.9 KISS FM heading out to the BTS tour. You're going to pick either Chicago or Dallas to go. Also, I want to play the new Taylor Swift. I Knew It, I Knew You from the Toy Story 5 soundtrack. We'll do that before noon.
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9: If you're caring for an aging parent, you may feel quite often that you're alone in what you're doing. But you're not, not by a long shot. According to a new report by the Pew Research Center, 10% of U.S. adults are caring for a parent over age 65. Millions more are caring for a spouse or partner 65 or older. Beyond the sheer numbers, this report, perhaps unsurprisingly, found a major difference in caregiver well-being between men and women. One psychologist we spoke to suggested thinking 5 years in the future and imagining where you are right now. Will you be glad you took something on, or regretful that you didn't? You also need to cut yourself some slack, he said, especially women. Don't try to shoulder all of the burden by yourself. You might need to ask for help before you burn out. You'll be so glad you did. I'm Dr. Sanjay Gupta, helping you live a better life.
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I need you to text me that national keyword, butterfly, to 95819 to go. 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

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Right here

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1: I think the sound and the storytelling on this album, as opposed to previous albums, it differs just in that it's a, you know, reflection of this time in my life, which I have never lived before now, you know. I think feels to me like an evolution, but not like an aggressive, you know, left turn. I feel like the process of making this album was a very connected one for me and for my collaborators. So I think that there's maybe a degree of patience to this record that I don't necessarily feel I hear in the same way in my previous ones.

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4: 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Oh, yeah, absolutely, babe.
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21: A Better Life with Dr. Sanjay Gupta.
22: Slowly but surely, AI is seeping its way into every corner of our lives. One area perhaps I didn't expect is diet advice. A new study out of Turkey found that chatbots are recommending to teen boys and girls that they restrict their daily calories to dangerously low levels and eat a balance of nutrients that are kind of out of whack. Remember, teenagers are growing, one pediatrician told us. If they aren't getting enough nutrition, it can really stunt their growth on a number of levels. And in extreme cases, it can lead to significant health consequences. Large language models, LLMs, they are designed to agree with you. So if you're looking to lose weight, they're going to push you pretty hard in that direction. They also sometimes don't know how to tell the difference between good information and bad information. And you know who does? Your doctor. I'm Dr. Sanjay Gupta, helping you live a better life.
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24: Is 96-year-old Clint Eastwood retired? Well, his son Kyle says he is. In an interview from November that's been circulating this week, Clint's last movie was 2024's Juror Number 2. Jimmy Kimmel said that late-night TV is not dying of natural causes. He says it's being poisoned. He adds that they tried to sign Stephen Colbert to a five-year deal in 2023 before axing the show for alleged financial reasons.
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0: 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That's a tough one. 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
25: Recent survey conducted by Common Sense Media found one-third of teenagers prefer AI companions over humans for serious conversations. There's a term for that, social offloading. And experts we talked to warned that this habit could be stunting emotional growth, leaving an already isolated generation who came of age during the pandemic even less prepared for the messiness of human interaction. Sure, AI can help you polish whatever it is you're looking to say, but that's not very human, right? It's the messiness that makes our interactions with each other so real. It's also what makes them so validating, help us to develop our confidence, our voice, our deep bonds with each other. Psychiatrists we talked to encouraged turning to family or friends when you're struggling to express yourself. They are keen to help. I'm Dr. Sanjay Gupta, helping you live a better life.
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0: 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Going to play that new Taylor Swift song from the Toy Story 5 soundtrack next hour.
1: They say the holy water's watered down, and this town's lost its faith. 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Oh my, my, oh my, my love, I take one look at you, you're taking me.

0: 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Before 2 o'clock, going to get you out to BTS. Fly you to see BTS's tour in Chicago or Dallas. Also, the new Taylor Swift song from the Toy Story 5 soundtrack. Hang on.
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20: Eating a healthy diet is not only good for you physically, it can also keep your brain sharp as you age. According to a new study out of China, people who most closely followed the MIND diet slowed aging in key structures inside their brains by more than 2 years. The MIND diet is a combination of the Mediterranean diet, which we talk a lot about, and the DASH diet, which stands for Dietary Approaches to Stop Hypertension. All three of these diets are similar, but the MIND diet puts more of an emphasis on berries, beans, leafy green vegetables, fish, poultry, whole grains, olive oil, and nuts. You're not going to eat foods with a lot of saturated fat. We're talking cheese, butter, red meat, or anything fried. You really don't have to eat like this 100% of the time. That's the key. Just do the best that you can. I'm Dr. Sanjay Gupta, helping you live a better life.
21: He's got ties. 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Pop gets to pick. 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
22: 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And I went like, dude, you just coughed in my face. This was right after he burped Whataburger in my face. 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
22: Ella Langley has been finding her footing with her newfound fame. She also says all of her songs are written from a genuine place and hopes fans can hear that it's authentic. JoJo Siwa is dealing with a concussion after falling out of a golf cart, as well as a gnarly but unrelated eye infection. It is not stopping her from still hyping up her new Bose.
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Hey, hang out like 6 minutes. I want to play the new Taylor Swift here from the Toy Story 5 soundtrack. It's called I Knew It, I Knew You. Give me about six and we'll play it on the Adam Bomb Show. 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

0: It's new Taylor Swift from the Toy Story 5 soundtrack. Excited for that movie today. It's called I Knew It, I Knew You on the Adam Bomb Show.
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0: 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And of course, we got a lot of hits to play. 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
2: Hi, it's Carson Daly. June is here, everybody. And with it comes a brand new list of the 30 biggest songs in North America. We'll also go back and play some classics from yesteryear. A few fun throwbacks, some former number ones, couple of extra requests, whatever we feel like getting into. And we would be thrilled.

0: Better Life with Dr. Sanjay Gupta.
1: Heart disease is still the leading cause of death here in the United States and around the world. But what if there was something you could do earlier in life to reduce the odds of becoming a statistic? Well, here in the United States, tens of millions of adults already take a statin to lower their cholesterol. But new guidance put out by the American College of Cardiology and the American Heart Association now emphasize that treating high cholesterol sooner could significantly reduce a person's lifetime risk of heart attack or stroke. How early are we talking? In your 30s, believe it or not. Of course, you need to talk to your doctor about whether statins are right for you, but you should know that the evidence is really starting to stack up that shows the earlier you get a jump on reducing lifelong exposure to plaque-causing lipids and lipoproteins, the better the odds are going to be for you. Make sure you get your cholesterol checked. That's the first step. I'm Dr. Sanjay Gupta, helping you live a better life.
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7: Quentin Tarantino compares Hollywood to a flavorless sausage factory. 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

0: 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New Ariana Grande, let's get that on deck, and of course some Taylor.
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2: 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Tom Holland's fiance hates his non-alcoholic beer, and the Cyrus family fungus hit the ceiling. 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It's all coming up this weekend on the Hollywood 5.
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10: A guy coughed in my face yesterday and went, damn cedar kicking up from Texas with those storms. 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
14: For the 9th year in a row, Finland has been named the happiest country in the world. That's according to the World Happiness Report put out every year by the Wellbeing Research Center at the University of Oxford in the UK. Two other Nordic nations, Iceland and Denmark, came in at numbers 2 and 3. Now, having spent quite a bit of time in these countries over my 2.5 decades as a journalist, I can tell you that this is not at all that surprising. There's an entirely different way of thinking in these countries. We before me, you might say. In other words, the mentality is less adversarial and much more, we're all in this together. One other interesting thing that came up was that no matter where someone lived, the more time they spent on social media, the less happy they were. Want to smile? It's simple. Put your phone away for a bit. I'm Dr. Sanjay Gupta, helping you live a better life.
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1: The process of building out this album was pretty exciting because there were all versions of starts for each of the songs. Some began with lyrics, some with melodies, and some with a very obvious feeling that, you know, for the first time in a while, I had the room being off tour to take, you know, the time to look at. So the process varied, which I

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You know, the road, looking back on the road that it took to get to a song feeling whole.

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7: More and more people are using magnesium supplements to help them sleep. But are they safe? And do they really work? Well, first, let's talk about actual magnesium. That's an essential mineral that is needed for more than 300 different processes in the body, according to one dietitian. And most people get enough of it simply from the foods they eat. Now, if you're not getting enough, there are a few different types of supplements you can try. But as always, you should talk to your doctor before starting any new medication or supplement, whether it's prescription or over the counter. Now, when it comes to the science, we looked into this, and I gotta say, there's not a lot of strong evidence that magnesium supplements will actually help you sleep. They might help you manage pain, they might help you lower your stress levels, or work to get your muscles to relax. And maybe it's those things then that help you get some better sleep. I'm Dr. Sanjay Gupta, helping you live a better life.
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0: Ain't nothing rude about it, Riri. We got the hookups for you all summer. Ain't nothing rude about that, I promise. 98.9 KISS FM and the 98 Days of Summer giving you a chance to go see a whole bunch of cool acts this summer. But this one, a worldwide sensation, as you already know. 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We got it crawling. We got the hookups. We had 6 destinations up for grabs. And we're down to the final 2 to go check out BTS. 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All right? 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
12: For the 9th year in a row, Finland has been named the happiest country in the world. That's according to the World Happiness Report put out every year by the Wellbeing Research Center at the University of Oxford in the UK. 2 other Nordic nations, Iceland and Denmark, came in at numbers 2 and 3. Now, having spent quite a bit of time in these countries over my 2.5 decades as a journalist, I can tell you that this is not at all that surprising. There's an entirely different way of thinking in these countries. We before me, you might say. In other words, the mentality is less adversarial and much more, we're all in this together. One other interesting thing that came up was that no matter where someone lived, the more time they spent on social media, the less happy they were. Want to smile? It's simple. Put your phone away for a bit. I'm Dr. Sanjay Gupta, helping you live a better life.
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All right, so you know Taylor dropped the new song from the Toy Story 5 soundtrack. It's called I Knew It, I Knew You. Got that coming up for you in just a few minutes. 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
2: Right now, traffic, accident report at I-35 northbound, approaching I-40, mile marker 126. Please make sure you buckle up and drive safe. That's Right Now Traffic, and I'm Tyler Adams.
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14: A better life with Dr. Sanjay Gupta.
15: Recent survey conducted by Common Sense Media found one-third of teenagers prefer AI companions over humans for serious conversations. There's a term for that, social offloading. And experts we talked to warned that this habit could be stunting emotional growth, leaving an already isolated generation who came of age during the pandemic even less prepared for the messiness of human interaction. Sure, AI can help you polish whatever it is you're looking to say, but that's not very human, right? It's the messiness that makes our interactions with each other so real. It's also what makes them so validating, help us to develop our confidence, our voice, our deep bonds with each other. Psychiatrists we talked to encouraged turning to family or friends when you're struggling to express yourself. They are keen to help. I'm Dr. Sanjay Gupta, helping you live a better life.
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5: No movies coming to the theater this weekend. Masters of the Universe, that's the He-Man movie. Also, Power Ballad with Paul Rudd and Nick Jonas. And Scary Movie with Anna Faris, Regina Hall, and the Wayans brothers. A posthumous Prince album called Timeless comes out August 28th. 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

0: Just like my man Tom Hanks said, there's no crying in baseball. There's no crying during the 98 days of summer either, unless they're happy tears. I guess those work. And you could be real happy, too. We got your chance to jet set off and maybe kind of go back in time a little bit. Maybe you'll fly on a DeLorean or something like that instead of an airplane. But either way, sending you back to tickle that nostalgic nerve a little bit this summer with TLC, Salt-N-Pepa, and En Vogue back out on tour. 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So add it to your summer vacation list and figure out where you want to go. 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So, once-in-a-lifetime opportunity, and like I said, it's going to feel like we're sending you back in time a little bit, back to the 90s, early 2000s. 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
2: 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Offer ends June 30th. Accidents currently reported Rockwell at Hefner, Northwest 92nd at McKinley, and Southwest 25th at Penn. Also be aware of slowdowns on I-35 southbound at I-240. That's your right now traffic. I'm Cameron Buchholz.
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0: football games or whatever you got going on. It's summertime and it's busy and it's going to be hot too. So if you're going to be kicking about the pool too, just say, hey, Alexa, play 98.9 Kiss FM and get the hookup. All part of the 98 days this summer. Still got Dad to get the hookup on for you as well, by the way, too, with our Top Pop giveaway. $5,000 up for grabs to hook up Dad and upgrade his favorite spot in the house. 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
2: This look at right now traffic is sponsored by Buffalo Wild Wings. 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Registration begins at 11 a.m. and the doubles tournament starts at noon. Accidents currently reported: Northwest Expressway at Rockwell, Northwest 92nd at McKinley, and Council at Northwest 10th. Also be aware of slowdowns on I-35 southbound from I-240 down into Moore. That's your right now traffic. I'm Cameron Buchholz.
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10: You ever wake up in the middle of the night or maybe first thing in the morning and notice drool on your pillow? Unless you're sleeping next to someone who hasn't already seen all your good, bad, and ugly, it's probably not that big a deal and not anything to worry about, unless it's something that just started happening recently. When people drool at night, it's often because of a stuffy nose, acid reflux, or being a mouth breather. People who sleep on their stomach or side are more likely to drool than someone who sleeps on their back. But in some cases, drooling at night can be a warning sign of something more serious, like dental issues, sleep apnea, or even early symptoms of Parkinson's disease. If you're at all concerned about this, the best place to start is with an ENT doctor, an ears, nose, and throat doctor. They can recommend a sleep study to possibly get some answers. I'm Dr. Sanjay Gupta, helping you live a better life.
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17: A female contestant for the upcoming season, Love Island USA, was kicked off for resurfaced videos of her using racial slurs. Fans online found them after the cast was announced last week. Billy Idol thinks it's so funny that people get married to his song White Wedding because it's actually very anti-marriage. Billy says, quote, whatever they've used it for, I'm glad they've enjoyed the music and had a great time.
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Alright, so if you just missed the new Taylor Swift from the Toy Story 5 soundtrack, I Knew It, I Knew You. We just played it literally like four songs ago, so I promise I got it coming up for you again just in a few minutes right here. We'll be bumping it all weekend, by the way, too, right here on 98.9 KISS FM. So keep us plugged in wherever you are this weekend, whether you're rolling around a baseball

celebrating 25 years of the morning show that never acts its age. 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
2: This look at right now traffic is sponsored by Buffalo Wild Wings. The annual Sauce It and Toss In free cornhole tournament kicks off at the Buffalo Wild Wings in East Edmond on June 13th. Registration begins at 11 a.m. and the doubles tournament starts at noon. Accidents currently reported: Northwest Expressway at Rockwell, Northwest 92nd at McKinley, and Council at Northwest 10th. Also be aware of slowdowns on I-35 southbound from I-240 down into Moore. That's your right now traffic. I'm Cameron Buchholz.
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6: 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But you're not, not by a long shot. According to a new report by the Pew Research Center, 10% of U.S. adults are caring for a parent over age 65. Millions more are caring for a spouse or partner 65 or older. Beyond the sheer numbers, this report, perhaps unsurprisingly, found a major difference in caregiver well-being between men and women. One psychologist we spoke to suggested thinking 5 years in the future and imagining where you are right now. Will you be glad you took something on, or regretful that you didn't? You also need to cut yourself some slack, he said, especially women. Don't try to shoulder all of the burden by yourself. You might need to ask for help before you burn out. You'll be so glad you did. I'm Dr. Sanjay Gupta, helping you live a better life.
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It's 98.9 Kiss FM. Of course, Taylor dropped the new song, I Knew It, I Knew You, from the Toy Story 5 soundtrack. I know everyone's pumped about the movie, and of course, everybody pumped about Taylor. 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

And this town's lost its faith. Our colors will fade eventually. So if our time is running out, day after day, we'll make the mundane a masterpiece. Oh my, my, oh my, my love, I take one look at you, you're taking me out.

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2: 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The annual Sauce It and Toss In free cornhole tournament kicks off at the Buffalo Wild Wings in East Edmond on June 13th. 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Accidents currently reported: Northwest Expressway at Rockwell, Northwest 92nd at McKinley, and Council at Northwest 10th. Also be aware of slowdowns on I-35 southbound from I-240 down into Moore. That's your right now traffic. I'm Cameron Buchholz.
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0: Sarah and Edmund texting in, wanting to hear some Britney on this fine Friday, and we always happy to oblige. Right here on 98.9 Kiss FM, it's your boy Bobby hanging out with you right here. 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
0: 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And especially today, don't forget, your last chance to get qualified to go see BTS. That is like this one right here. The final time that any keyword is going to get spoken to you to go see BTS this summer. So if you're procrastination, it ends now. Remember Mom said, don't wait till the last minute? Well, here you are. But you got to do it. Text the national keyword firework to 95819 for your chance to see BTS this summer. Like I said, your last chance to qualify. So text firework to 95819. 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
3: 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Accidents currently reported: Northwest Expressway at Rockwell, Northwest 92nd at McKinley, and Council at Northwest 10th. Also be aware of slowdowns on I-35 southbound from I-240 down into Moore. That's your Right Now Traffic. I'm Cameron Buchholz.
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13: Am I the only one that feels this way? 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
16: A better life with Dr. Sanjay Gupta.
17: Eating a healthy diet is not only good for you physically, it can also keep your brain sharp as you age. According to a new study out of China, people who most closely followed the MIND diet slowed aging in key structures inside their brains by more than 2 years. The MIND diet is a combination of the Mediterranean diet, which we talk a lot about, and the DASH diet, which stands for Dietary Approaches to Stop Hypertension. All three of these diets are similar, but the MIND diet puts more of an emphasis on berries, beans, leafy green vegetables, fish, poultry, whole grains, olive oil, and nuts. You're not going to eat foods with a lot of saturated fat. We're talking cheese, butter, red meat, or anything fried. You really don't have to eat like this 100% of the time. That's the key. Just do the best that you can. I'm Dr. Sanjay Gupta, helping you live a better life.
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Andre taking care of you the rest of the night. 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